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0: Calvin Harris, iconic DJ, producer, Carly in Campbelltown, Shelley in North Ryde, Sarah in Liverpool, and Jody in Camden. You're also in the Millionaire's Lounge. What would you spend $1 million on?
3: Husband and I would like to buy a house, and we're newly married, so we would like to go on our honeymoon.
0: Oh, congrats. When was the big day?
3: 21st of March.
0: What's, have you got any honeymoon plans yet?
3: Well, honestly, we were just putting it off until it gets into the budget, so if I win $1 million... we are going around the world.
0: Oh, absolutely. Business class all the way, baby. Hey, your next chance to get in that Millionaire's Lounge happens in about 30 minutes. We're going to reveal the next Million Dollar Voice you need for the chance to become Sydney's newest millionaire, of course, on your Million Dollar Station. 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
16: 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He's back weekday 6 to 9 on Today FM Breakfast with Nathan Emma. And a huge celebrity was spotted around Sydney yesterday.
17: Jennifer Coolidge, who played Tanya in White Lotus, Paulette, a.k.a. the Ben and Snap lady from Legally Blonde, is here in Sydney. She was spotted down at Bondi yesterday shooting an ad for Audible, and she told Channel 7 that she's obsessed with Australia. Have a listen.
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16: 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So what we thought we might do is look back at one of her iconic films, American Pie, and play you three songs from that. 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
1: 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And it's never predictable here. And the policemen are so handsome.
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0: 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You could be rich as well. I'll tell you why in a second. We'll do that next to the Four Non Blondes 90s. What's up? And you could be Sydney's next millionaire with Today FM's Million Dollar Voice. 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
14: Hey there, I'm Lauren Howard. Mortgage holders will be watching today's inflation figures closely. It's as the Reserve Bank prepares to meet ahead of a cash rate decision on August 11.
15: Experts are expecting the headlines come through at about 4%. Now, that's still well above the RBA's 2-3% target band. And look, the big drivers here continue to be housing costs and energy.
14: Matt Bowen from ING on 7 there. The US military says it's intercepted an attempted surprise attack from Iran aimed at American forces in the Middle East. It comes after both sides hit pause on attacks over the weekend. Ben Carroll has started his first full day as Victorian Premier. He's held a press conference outside at Kmart where he had his first job. And our Aussie athletes have starred on the world stage, winning 9 more gold medals at the Commonwealth Games. We're still on top of the medal table with 80 medals all up, including 35 gold.
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14: Mostly sunny today, heading for a top of 18. Then tomorrow, clear skies, a max of 17. 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
2: 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Guess. 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

0: across. Nathan and Emma are doing something very exciting.
1: Coming up with Nathan and Emma.
0: Oh, yeah, they're doing something very exciting. They're throwing a Bring Back the Cross party for one night only. We're talking the good old days of King's Cross. This is happening at Mansions in King's Cross next Friday, August 7, and the DJ lineup is incredible. The Pot Bellies have been announced, and this morning, the one and only iconic Havana Brown will also be there.
2: I am so excited for this. I want for people to feel like they did back in, you know, the noughts and the early 2000s, where there wasn't any phones around. You could kind of just let go way more. And I'm kind of hoping we can bring that energy back and have everyone there letting loose. No one's judging.
0: It is going to be a big night, especially for us millennials. 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And off the back of that, they're going to be asking the question tomorrow, how did you get home from a big night out? So get your stories ready as we do better music and more of it on Today FM.

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2: 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So this tour, I just want to snuggle.
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0: The iconic Alanis Morissette has got you in the Millionaire's Lounge. John in Greystanes, Jody in St. Leonard's, Rachel in Moorbank, Cindy also in Northmead. You're in the Millionaire's Lounge. You want to buy a house, right?
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0: The one and only Post Malone, who is coming back to Sydney very soon. Well done to Amy in St. Leonard's, Laura in Bankstown, Adam in Penrith, John in Liverpool, and Ellie in Mount Druitt. You are in the Millionaires Lounge. What are you spending $1 million on?
3: Oh, my gosh. I'm going to get a round the world ticket with my daughter.
0: Whereabouts are you thinking? 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
6: Hey, I'm Tessa Randello. Softer than expected inflation figures today, which is cooling bets of a rate hike in August. The annual figure coming in at 3.8% for June, economists were predicting 4.1%. It means underlying inflation, which the RBA looks at, is still at 3.6%. It's still above the Reserve Bank's target. South Australian officials believe it's very likely the H5 strain of bird flu is spreading locally. A further 11 suspected cases have been detected. Primary Industries Minister Claire Scriven says it's concerning but not unexpected.
7: We knew that eventually when bird flu arrived in Australia that it would spread. It has spread on every other continent that we have around the globe.
6: The US says it's intercepted a surprise Iranian missile attack on its forces in the Middle East. And another incredible day for our Aussies at the Commonwealth Games. We've won 9 gold medals while sprint king Lachlan Kennedy smashed the national record in the men's 100 metre to claim silver. Cloud clearing for the rest of the day in Sydney, dropping to a low of 7 degrees overnight. Sunny tomorrow, heading for a top of 17 degrees, lows of 9. A possible shower on Friday and 18 degrees. 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
9: Got a million for me. 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

0: Today FM plays better music and more of it, and you get Sydney's new favourite way to wake up. Wake up with Nathan Emma. Yeah, this is so exciting. Nathan and Emma are hosting a Bring Back the Cross party at Mansions next Friday night. We're talking King's Cross like the good old days, like it used to be, back for one night only. The DJ lineup is stacked. We've got the Potbellies on board, and this morning they announced the next person in the lineup, the one and only Havana Brown.
1: I am so excited for this. I want for people to feel like they did back in, you know, the noughts and the early 2000s, where there wasn't any phones around. You could kind of just let go way more. And I'm kind of hoping we can bring that energy back and have everyone there letting loose. No one's judging.
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0: 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You could be in the Millionaire's Lounge if you get it right. And be Sydney's next millionaire. Good luck.
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0: Well done if you were one of them. You are now in the Millionaire's Lounge alongside Beck in Moorbank, Sheree in Liverpool, Lydia in Camden, and Jono in Bankstown, also in the Millionaire's Lounge. Mate, what would you do with $1 million?
3: Well, definitely pay off the mortgage to start, get that paid off. And the wife reckons she wants a big four-wheel drive thingy, bigger than the one she's got. So we have to look into getting something like that, I reckon.
0: I mean, surely you're going to be giving her a cut of the money, right?
3: I reckon so. I'd probably get in trouble if I didn't.
0: All divorced. Well done, mate. Hey, another chance to get in that Millionaire's Lounge and become Sydney's next millionaire, happening inside 20 minutes. I'll reveal the next million-dollar voice you need. In the meantime, let's do better music and more of it with Usher on Today FM.

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Today FM's Million Dollar Voice. Guess the famous voice for the chance to win $1 million. Don't go anywhere. Another voice is coming up in the next 10 minutes.

0: Better music and more of it on Today FM. And I remembered I loved you. And it continues for you on the other side of this with Taylor Swift. Plus 90s Tupac. That's just the way it is. And next, I'm going to reveal your next million-dollar voice. You need to be Sydney's next millionaire. Get that Millionaire's Lounge one step closer to winning $1 million. Do that for you on the other side of this on Today FM.
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7: I'm Rebecca Madden. Australia's medal charge continues tonight across Glasgow. Eileen Thikamatana is chasing weightlifting gold before a huge session in the pool led by Sam Short, Kyle Chalmers and Cam McAvoy. On the track, Liam Adcock is a genuine gold medal chance in the long jump. And the Diamonds face perhaps their biggest test against South Africa as they look to keep their unbeaten run intact. For the latest, watch 7 News at 6. Then it is live to Glasgow for all the action.
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22: Hey, I'm Tessa Randello. Inflation has eased more than economists expected in June. The figures out today have the annual inflation at 3.8% this month, still higher than the RBA's target. Treasurer Jim Chalmers says war in the Middle East is making things harder.
23: Oil price, it's been anything from around $70 up to more than $100, the global oil price per barrel. And earlier this morning, it was about $85 a barrel. That gives you a sense of the very substantial volatility that we still have.
22: DFAT is investigating whether any Aussies are affected by earthquakes in Japan as the search for survivors continues. At least 13 people have been killed after the quakes on a southern island. Australian officials are liaising with local authorities. Briefly, the SA government says local transmission of the H5 bird flu is very

0: supply. Bedshed. No one's better in the bedroom.
1: Cloud clearing for the rest of the day in Sydney, dropping to a low of 7 degrees overnight. Sunny tomorrow, heading for a top of 17 degrees, lows of 9. A possible shower on Friday and 18 degrees. 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
3: 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And the voice is here. 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
0: Ariana Grande, your Million Dollar Voice for this hour. Well done to Laura in Bankstown, Sarah in Liverpool, Naomi in Camden, Amy in St. Leonard's, and Adam in Parramatta, also in the Millionaire's Lounge this hour. What would you spend $1 million on?
3: I would definitely buy myself a house. We're in the rental market and it's impossible to get out.
0: What kind of house are you thinking?
3: Look, I don't want to go greedy and go too big, but definitely enough space. We've got 4 kids between us, so...
0: So one with a few bedrooms then?
3: Yeah, definitely enough space for the kids to run around, the big backyard and...
0: Well, that dream could soon become a reality, my friend. You're in the Millionaire's Lounge, one step closer to playing for $1 million. If you missed out on this hour's voice, you have one to play for again after 3 o'clock this afternoon, about 3:20 with Carrie and Tommy. Listen out for the Million Dollar Voice for your chance to be Sydney's next millionaire. And the voice is here. Tones and I joins Superstar Coaches starting Sunday, 7 p.m. on 7.
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3: I'm Rebecca Madden. The Dolphins look to continue their dominance in Glasgow tonight. It's an all-Aussie showdown in the women's 50-metre free and men's 50-metre fly after the Aussies swept the semis. Sam Short is also up for more golden magic in the 200 free final. Rising athletics star Cam Myers starts his campaign in the mile, and Liam Adcock targets long jump gold. And the Diamonds also return to the court against South Africa. For the latest, watch 7 News at 6, then it's live to Glasgow for all...
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6: 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We've got a broken down B-double in Appin, closing Broughton Pass both ways near Cataract River. Give yourself an extra 10 minutes of travel time. And in Holsworthy, a bushfire causing heavy traffic for Heathcote Road both ways at St. George's Crescent. A heavier run for northbounders. Watch out for smoke in the area. 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
9: Good afternoon, I'm Mark Ferguson. Making news at 3, Sydney homebuyers could be spared another interest rate rise this year. New data shows a slight drop in the inflation rate over the past few months. Economists are now tipping the Reserve Bank could leave rates on hold. Meantime, the big banks are under fire for not passing on offset mortgage savings. They've been fined $55 million for overcharging customers on interest costs. Toll road operator Transurban has apologised for this morning's chaos in Sydney's southwest. Citybound lanes in the M5 East Tunnel were closed for 7 hours while crews replaced a broken jet fan. Rescue crews in Japan are still searching for any survivors trapped in a shopping centre which collapsed during a major earthquake yesterday. And the new Qantas long-haul aircraft has set a new world record. It flew non-stop from Melbourne to France yesterday in a remarkable flying time of 24 hours and 24 minutes. Checking Sydney's weather now, the cloud will continue to clear, dropping to just 7 degrees overnight. Another sunny day tomorrow, a top of 17. For Sydney's best news, sport and weather, watch 7 News tonight at 6 on 7 and streaming on 7 Plus.
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0: Sonny Federa, that is Let Me Be In Your Arms for your Wednesday arvo. It's Carrie and Tommy.
1: And on 13 10 60, we're talking The Great Escape. Picture this. 2 4-year-olds, a kinder. Nah, had enough of this. Oi, Theodore, let's blow this joint. They escaped, and they managed to walk to one of the four-year-olds' home. Of course, the doors are locked, but there's a doggy door. Perfect. And for a four-year-old, a doggy door is pretty much a door. Mm. So they just waltz in on that, grab a couple of juice boxes, sit down on the couch, pop K-pop Demon Hunters on Sebastian.
2: Sebastian and Theodore.
1: They have the sickest time. No one at the kinder realises until one of the parents gets home and goes, how are you tiny people here all by yourself watching K-pop Demon?
2: But that's the first time that the kinder finds out that they're missing. Well, it's when the parent calls and says, why are my children?
1: He says, hey, I've got two little ones here. G'day, Taylor.
3: Hi, guys.
1: Tell us about your great escape.
3: Well, mine wasn't really an escape, but when I was three, I was in kinder and I got locked in one of their garden sheds and they didn't realise I was missing until my mum came to pick me up at like 6 o'clock.
1: Oh my God. What
2: did you do in there?
3: I don't even remember. All I remember is the door shutting behind me, it being dark and like banging on the door, and that's all I can remember.
2: Oh my God, you would have been terrified.
3: Yeah, and even still to this day, I'm 32 and I'm like terrified of enclosed spaces.
2: You're so
3: terrified. Like, I can't go in lifts or anything. Like, I'm traumatized. Yeah.
1: Oh. Taylor, so how long do you reckon it roughly was? Does that mean you were there kind of, what, a couple of hours?
3: Probably a couple of hours, I would say, because I remember, like, we were riding around on our little bicycles and stuff, and I'd say, like, yeah. But my mum didn't finish work till like 5. She wouldn't get there till 6. I was there for, a while.
1: Taylor, if it helps, if that happened to me now, at this age, I'd be terrified still.
2: What would you do in the shed?
1: I'd do all these things. I'd take a dump in the corner, I'd piss myself, and then they'd open the door and they'd be like, it's been 10 minutes. Like, why? And I'm like, I'm sorry, I panicked. I thought it was forever. Thank you, Taylor.
2: Layla. How are you, Layla?
4: Good. How are you?
2: Tell us about your great escape.
4: Well, it wasn't me, it was my son. I'd just given birth to my third child and I enrolled my second child into 2-year-old kinder. Mm-hmm. And we just happened to live across the road from the kindergarten. I dropped him off, I don't know, in the morning, went back home, was doing a few things around the house, cleaning, moved the curtains, could see something outside the kinder. It's my son climbing the fence.
1: Oh my God!
4: Trying to escape.
1: So did you get to him mid mission?
4: I rang the kindergarten because I had a newborn baby at home.
1: Course.
4: He was asleep, so I rang the kindergarten and I said, "Excuse me, it's Layla. Nicholas is climbing the fence."
2: Has he?
4: All the kids. There were other kids in the backyard, like it was playtime or whatever. He was a little bit distraught. So I grabbed my other son, went across the road, and he just wanted to come home with me. And they were trying to. Yeah, I know. Well, I think it was because I thought it was a good idea to send him to 3-year-old so that he wouldn't be stuck at home with me with a newborn.
2: But he got jealous, maybe.
4: I think he did. And they were coaxing me to, let him stay. He'll be okay. This happens. I go, this happens. Children try to escape from kindergarten.
2: No, what's he gone on to do with his life, Layla?
4: He's a very successful electrician. He's got a beautiful family. He's happily married. He's always been probably the clingiest to me out of my three boys.
2: I hate hearing this. He's always been the clingiest one, a grown man that they're still clingy to their mum.
4: I don't mean it in a bad way. We're very close. Like, we're super close. And I just think he just felt sort of pushed out. Not that I was pushing him out, but he was like, boy.
2: It's okay, Layla. You're not on the stand. Yeah, we're not grilling you here. You don't have to defend yourself. Yeah. You've done a brilliant job.
4: Oh, thank you, darling.
1: Hey, Layla, do you reckon these 2 4-year-olds that escaped, do you reckon they've got a pretty bright future ahead of them?
4: I do. I just had to pull over. I'm like, is this real? Like, is this the truth?
1: Yeah.
4: Like, How do they get out? My mother escaped from a nursing home as well, so it must be in our genes.
1: Thank you, Layla. I just realised I...
2: Escaped?
1: I escaped. No, it was when I was in school. There was a kid who lived near the school who had a pool, and so we skipped school and went to swim at his house, and his mum came out, came home. We weren't expecting her, and she walked out the back, and she saw I was the only one she could see. And so she goes, Tommy, and I didn't know what else to do. And so I dunked my head under the water and I distinctly remember thinking, I can't hold my breath for long enough here. And so then eventually I just had to go up and face the music.
2: And where did you ever say you were there with her son?
1: Yeah, yeah, because then they came out from around the side, yes.
2: Gosh. What about Tammy? Hey, Tammy.
5: Hey, guys. Love you.
1: Love you.
2: Love you too. When did you try and escape?
5: Oh, I didn't try and escape. My mum did. Just listening to the nursing home, mum tried the seat and dash and she walked out with other people, but they ended up calling her Houdini because after her last escape, they put a tracker on her.
1: Oh, my gosh.
2: Why? What was she doing?
5: She stole a pair of scissors off the nurse's car. That's where they figure she got them from. Yeah. Then she cut the fly screen on her bathroom window.
1: Window? So she's had to climb out.
5: Yeah, she climbed out.
2: Oh, wow. Your mum's the best, Tammy.
5: My mum was an amazing lady. She went to gym up until she was 80, 7 days a week. She was absolutely amazing, but her body never went, her mind did.
1: Oh. Tammy, when she would get out, where would she go?
5: Oh, she ended up in Preston one day. My great niece actually rang her grandparents and said, I think I've just seen Nan standing on the corner of Gilbert Road.
1: There's a woman with a tracker around her neck just standing
2: and,
1: there.
2: And fly screen.
5: Yeah, they called her Houdini. She was amazing.
1: Good on you, Tammy. Thank you.
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9: 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In Appin on Broughton Pass, that's closed both ways, near Cataract River with a broken down V-double. A two-car crash in Ruddy Hill from Ruddy Hill Road South. Busy both ways at Evans Road. 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

0: you went Zayabo. It's Carrie Bickmore and Tommy Little for the drive home.
1: 5,100, 5,200, 5,300.
2: That could be a way of doing it.
1: 400. 5, it's all there. Let's play.
3: Time, oh, rhyme. Banana, banana, for rhyme. Beep, rhyme, oh, rhyme. Time game. Carrie and Tommy's time game.
2: Does it say bovine in there? Isn't that a cow or a...
1: Bull?
2: What's a bovine?
1: A bovine is a cow, I believe. A bovine is a cow or... Yes, I think it's a cow. Yes. Because when they use it when they say flu, isn't
2: it? Like a bovine.
4: It includes cattle, bison, buffalo, water buffalo. It's a bit of a group.
1: Isn't it? Mm. Isn't the bovine family?
5: Yeah.
1: G'day, Elise.
6: Hi, how are you?
1: Oh, my gosh. Who cares about me, Elise? $5,500. What are you going to do with it?
6: Oh, my God. I just need a holiday, actually.
1: Ooh, take us away. Where are we heading? Let's just daydream for a second.
6: Oh, maybe, I don't know, Fiji, New Zealand, I don't care. Just somewhere.
2: Have you got a family, yes. Elise?
6: I do. I have a 5-year-old, so it would be perfect to take her away and just chill out in the sun.
1: Well, you could also leave her at home, Elise.
6: Well, true. What have a shame.
2: It's tough, though, because if myself. You don't get it, you die. So I probably shouldn't have asked about the family, should I?
1: Yeah, that is
6: true.
2: Yes.
1: Elise, our friend Jesse here is going to say start. You say stop. If it's bang on 5 seconds, the cash is all yours. Are you ready to play?
6: I am ready. Beautiful.
1: Start.
6: Stop.
2: Oh, that was exactly in my head as I said stop.
1: It feels good to
2: oh
1: me.
2: Oh, my God.
1: Elise, this is going to sound like a strange compliment to say, but I don't know why the tone of your voice really hit this home with me. I reckon you sound like you'd be a great mum.
6: Oh, thank you. I think I am.
1: Yeah, good.
6: Actually, I know I am.
1: Good. Yeah, good on you, Elise. Well, let's hope we hear 5,000 and let's hope we're giving you $5,500 in cash. Jesse, how did Elise go?
0: 5.
1: Oh, that's a great start.
0: Points.
1: Yes, come on.
0: 5,400.
2: Fiji. Brendan.
7: G'day, guys. How are we?
2: Yeah, good. How are you?
7: Yeah, good, thanks. Good.
1: Are you glad that Elise fell to her demise so there's still all this cash on the table for you, Brendan?
7: I am a little bit.
1: Yeah.
7: Sad she doesn't get to go away.
1: Yeah.
2: What would you do with the cash if you got it?
7: I've got a little one on the way, so it'll probably help with that.
1: Yeah, that's exciting. How soon?
7: Yeah. December.
1: Okay, is it your first?
7: No, I've got a 7-year-old, so a little bit of a gap. But
1: okay. Great. Well, Brendan, we wish you the best of luck. Are you ready to play?
7: I'm ready.
1: Start.
7: Stop.
1: So what happens with names, Brendan? Like, have you already thought of them, or...?
7: No, we've got a couple in mind, but...
1: Okay.
7: Yeah.
1: Is it... I never know. Is it a... You both agree on, or does one person... Like
0: it dibs.
1: Does your missus just get the... You know, the say. What happens?
7: Well, usually the missus gets the say, I think, doesn't
1: she? Yeah. I agree. How did Brendan go for $5,500?
7: 4.55. Ooh, thanks, guys.
2: What a lovely man.
1: The most polite
2: form. Hannah.
8: Yep. Hi, how are you?
2: Yep.
1: Hannah, yep. Hannah, are you a palindrome? Is that what that is?
8: Yes.
1: Yeah. Have you met many other palindromes?
8: Yes.
1: Okay.
2: Oh, who's another palindrome?
1: Otto.
8: Anna.
0: Bob.
1: Bob. Yes.
8: Yeah, Bob.
1: I can't believe
2: Dad's a palindrome.
1: Eve is someone who's been playing Connections, I reckon.
8: Yeah.
1: I mean, okay. Hannah, do you play Connections?
8: I have no idea.
9: You're a Linkum fan, I reckon.
1: Yes. Is your favourite game Linkum Lewis, Hannah?
8: No.
1: Yeah.
2: Stop asking Hannah questions. She's called for the time game.
9: I mean, they are very different games.
1: They are different games.
2: $5,500 up for grabs, Hannah. You ready to play?
8: Yes.
2: Okay, passing you over to Jesse now.
1: Start.
8: Stop.
1: Do you not think Lincoln Lewis has the cut through that I was hoping for there?
2: No, it's only a new game to us.
1: Oh, it's been about 6 months.
2: It's still quite new.
1: Is it?
2: Yeah.
1: Do you know any of our other games we play, Hannah?
8: Yeah, sort of.
2: Stop being so needy.
1: Have you heard cash draw yet?
8: Yeah.
1: Oh, yeah, that's good.
8: Yeah,
1: ask her about
8: I'm trying to win cash. I got 5 kids. So.
1: Yeah.
2: Wow,
1: that's
2: Hannah.
1: Good. That's good.
2: Let's see.
1: Oh, no, I thought it was one for each letter in your name. It's not. Are you going to go for number six?
8: No.
1: No, that was very definite.
8: Yeah,
1: okay,
8: definitely.
1: Okay, sure, sure. Hannah, what car do you drive? Because that's bigger than a regular car.
8: I drive the littlest one. I have four car seats.
2: Oh, my God. How do they all fit in, Hannah?
8: We make them fit.
2: Not all. What?
1: So you have a van?
2: You can't be a little car then.
8: A Holden Captiva?
1: Oh, yeah. Yes, yeah. That's what my sister has. Who cares, Tommy? How did Hannah go?
0: Five.
1: Yes.
0: Point.
1: Yeah.
0: 6-3.
8: Oh.
2: Gosh, that's a loss, isn't it? Yeah,
1: well, there's a Captiva back on the market. Anyone wants one? Get it?
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10: 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In Appin, Wilton Road, Broughton Pass will close both ways for the broken down B double near Cataract River. And in Berkshire Park, a two-car crash on Richmond Road impacting your run both ways between Landalo Road and the Northern Road. 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

0: Sam Fender and Olivia Dean, that is Rein Me In for your Wednesday arvo. It's Carrie and Tommy. Cash draw coming up very soon.
1: You know what they call it if he has a big one?
0: Oh, yeah?
2: Sam Fender.
1: Sam Fender Bender.
2: No, isn't a fender bender when you have an accident?
1: Yeah.
0: Mm.
1: Yeah.
2: So, but a bender is a big night out.
1: Yeah. Anyone else? Should we dig down?
2: No, but it didn't make sense, yours.
1: Sam Fender Bender.
2: You said, what happens when he has a big one? Sam Fender Bender.
1: What do they call it? A Sam Fender Bender.
2: But don't you mean a big night out, or you meant a big accident?
1: No, I mean a big night out.
2: Then it's a Sam Bender.
1: But his name's Sam Fender.
2: But a fender bender is an accident.
1: It's because it's not literal, Carrie.
0: Or maybe he accidentally had a big night out.
2: Hey, do you ever... I don't get it. Anyway.
1: Oh, my God.
2: I had a realization this morning of the person I want to be.
1: Oh, is it me?
2: And I want to know...
0: My flowers.
2: I want to know from you, what sort of person do you want to be?
1: Gambit from the X-Men.
2: Gambit?
1: So he's French. He's got a French accent. And he calls everyone Mon Cheri, and he throws cards that are on fire.
2: That's all he does?
1: It's sick, and they explode.
2: That's who you want to be in life.
1: And he's in love with Rogue. And Rogue's the hottest thing in cartoon form. Yeah. Yeah. And they're not allowed to touch, because when Rogue touches people, she takes their powers and kills them. And so they forever have been in love, but not allowed to consummate.
2: Oh.
1: And that sounds awful. I don't want to be Gambit anymore. It sucks. It sucks. No wonder his cards are exploding, because he can't.
2: I'm now looking at him.
1: No, no, not the movie. I'm cartoon Gambit.
2: Looks ridiculous.
1: That's Channing Tatum.
2: That with the sideburns.
1: Yeah, but that's, I want to be cartoon him. Yeah, that's me.
2: Show me cartoon. Yeah. What's her name? Rogue.
1: Cartoon Rogue. So hot.
2: I want to see what a My hot cartoon crush. Looks like. Was cartoon Rogue?
1: Yeah.
2: How old is that?
1: I was 25.
3: Redhead.
1: Hey, she's got red with a streak of white.
2: That can't be your first cartoon crush.
1: Yeah, that's my first cartoon crush. Because a lot of people was the rabbit. What it was?
2: Yeah,
1: her
2: I was
1: name?
2: About to say, was it not Daffy Duck? What was
0: Daffy Duck? I don't know. Daffy was pretty hot.
2: No, what was her name?
0: Jessica
2: Rabbit. Yeah. That's cliche, though. Yeah.
1: Lame.
2: Well, anyway, that's not quite what I meant.
1: Okay, who's who?
2: I've decided the person I want to be was different kind of context. Oh. I want to be someone. Mine feels a bit like now. Okay. I want to be someone that lives in a house that everything has a place.
1: So what's your power?
2: No, I don't want a power.
0: Organisation.
1: What accent have you got?
2: I just want everything in my house to have a place. So when I go, oh, I need the Panadol, I know exactly where it's going to be. Mm. Or, oh, I need my glasses, I know exactly where they're going to be. Or, you know, oh, I need
0: No, that is the superpower.
2: My superpower is organisation.
0: Yeah.
1: Oh.
2: I want to be someone that opens their handbag and to get their sunglasses.
1: They don't have to go
2: doesn't
1: past the,
2: fish around
1: they
2: in
1: don't
2: their
1: have
2: handbag.
1: To go past the hair extensions that are in their handbag.
2: No, they pop open their little sunglasses case and they're sitting neatly in there. That's who I want
1: to
2: be.
1: Who uses sunglasses? Who
2: Lots of people, and they keep this. I can't even buy good sunglasses because they end up trash because I cannot
1: who
2: keep
1: cares?
2: Them in their
1: You've
2: case.
1: Got enough to buy more.
4: My sunglasses are in that little bin in the car between the two people in the car.
2: But what if you need them when you're out and about?
4: Well, I would know I'm going out. I just I'm going and take my car over with me.
2: But then you come into work. Where do you put them?
4: They're in the dash of my
1: also,
4: car.
1: Also, Carrie, sorry, this is not a time for yucking yums.
2: Yeah, I want to be a person when you said, maybe in a house that everything has a place. That I want that to be my superpower.
4: When you said, where's the Panadol? Was above the fridge. It's a normal place to have it.
1: Yeah. Actually, a lot of people do have it up
0: there. Kieran has your superpower.
2: I want to be Kieran.
1: You want to be Kieran?
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8: I'm Rebecca Madden. The Dolphins look to continue their dominance in Glasgow tonight. It's an all-Aussie showdown in the women's 50-metre free and men's 50-metre fly after the Aussies swept the semis. Sam Short is also up for more golden magic in the 200 free final. Rising athletics star Cam Myers starts his campaign in the mile, and Liam Adcock targets long jump gold. And the Diamonds also return to the court against South Africa. For the latest, watch 7 News at 6, then it's live.
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6: 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Berkshire Park on Richmond Road, a two-car crash, leaving heavy traffic both ways between Landalo Road and the Northern Road, and a two-car collision in Rudy Hill. That's on Rudy Hill Road South, slow both ways at Evans Road. 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
9: Good afternoon, I'm Mark Ferguson. Making news at 4, police have seized weapons and drugs at 3 properties in Sydney southwest. They also found a clandestine drug lab at Casula, just metres from a childcare centre. Hand grenades were among the haul of weapons. A small drop in the inflation rate could be good news for Sydney home buyers. Economists say the better-than-expected result may be enough for interest rates to remain on hold for the rest of this year. The M5 East Tunnel has reopened after its closure because of a broken jet fan. Transurban has apologised for 7 hours of chaos during the morning peak. Patients are being urged to check whether their doctors are using AI. Some use it to record consultations, but patients aren't always aware their conversation is being recorded. And a new war memorial is under construction in the Domain for Sydney veterans and their families. It's being built to honour those who've served in conflicts since 1990.
10: Conditions.
9: Checking Sydney's weather now, the cloud will continue to clear, dropping to just 7 degrees overnight. Another sunny day tomorrow, a top of 17. For Sydney's best news, sport and weather, watch 7 News tonight at 6 on 7 and streaming on 7 Plus.
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0: Zara Larsson, that is Midnight Sun for you Wednesday, Arvo. It's Carrie and Tommy, and this is a safe space.
1: Yes. Yesterday I inquired about counting calories because I wanted to lose weight and then proceeded to eat everything that's, during the day.
2: That is a whole week's worth of food in one day.
1: I had 4 pieces of fried chicken, a fried chicken spicy burger, a bowl of fries, and a bunch of mini hash browns.
2: But sorry, that was on top of a large double meat burrito.
1: Yeah, that
2: was a muffin, yeah. A BLT.
1: Yeah,
3: careful
1: yeah.
3: of your tone.
1: Yeah, well, it's meant to be.
0: Did you manage to count the calories on that day?
1: 12.
0: Yeah,
1: I think.
0: Yeah.
1: I'm not fully across how it works, but I assume it's like one per item.
2: That your trainer told you to.
1: He just told me about the app.
2: Right.
1: Yeah.
2: Instead, you went on to Uber Eats.
1: He didn't put it in my phone.
0: There's no place for mini hash browns on this health food app.
2: Yeah, when you have to document your day's intake.
0: Sorry, but there should be.
1: Yeah, there.
0: Yeah.
1: Caller number one, if you'd like to start by introducing yourself, please.
4: Hi, guys. I'm Corey.
1: Mm-hmm. G'day, Corey. Welcome. It's a safe space.
4: Thanks, guys.
1: Yeah, what have you eaten, Corey?
4: I've eaten a large double quarter pounder with a large fries, a large Coke, and then to top that off, I've had another quarter pounder on top of that.
1: You've only, Corey, I know you might be feeling shame here, but
4: I am a little bit shameful.
1: No, you shouldn't, Corey. No. It's wonderful because you've really just had a half pounder, which should exist anyway.
0: Perspective is everything.
4: Yeah, well, that's right.
2: Often people that come to this group, Corey, say they often have to eat their food in secret. Did you have to eat yours in secret in the car?
4: Yes, I did.
1: Yeah. The car is really the home of the
2: secret
1: fast
2: eating.
1: Food double burger consumption, isn't it? Corey, can I just ask one question about it? And I obviously meant it with love. Did you consume the first meal and then go back for the second burger? Or did you order it all initially?
4: I ordered the double quarter pounder meal first, and then I went back through the drive-through and got a quarter pounder. Yeah.
1: Oh, sorry. One was a double quarter pounder.
4: Yeah. First one was a double quarter.
1: Oh, so you've had 3/4 of a pound.
4: I had 3. Yeah.
1: Good on you, Corey. That's wonderful. Thank you so much for being brave and sharing.
2: Is it gross that all I can think of is how it has to come out?
1: It's concerning, yeah.
0: Yep.
1: It is really...
0: But this is a safe space. We've really snookered ourselves here.
1: Yes, it is a safe space. Let's go to call... Thank you, Corey. Call number two, if you'd like to start by just introducing yourself to the group.
5: Hi, my name's Hayley, but it's not actually me that I'm worried about. It's my 2-year-old daughter.
2: That's okay, Hayley. We often pretend it's someone else. Yeah. It's important to be honest.
1: What has your... 2-year-old daughter done?
5: 2-year-old daughter who had literally just turned 2. We went away to the Philippines recently, and at breakfast at the hotel, she put away a 6-egg omelette, 4 large pieces of bacon, 2 pieces of toast, and then they do these little things in Philippines called ube buns, which are like the size of a dinner roll. And then she put away like 3 or 4 of those as well, and then still wanted more.
1: I had ube ice cream the other night, and ube is delicious.
5: It's amazing.
1: Amazing? Where did all that food go in a 2-year-old?
5: I would love to know the answer to that question because she continued to eat like that the entire day and there's nothing of her.
2: My question that I've had the entire chat is how it comes out the other end. How were her nappies that day?
5: Look, the whole time we were away, they weren't great. Are they ever?
1: Thank you. Thank you so much for sharing. And pretending there was.
2: Are you feeling a bit better now?
1: From the food yesterday?
2: I mean, you've still eaten more than any of these people put together, but yeah.
1: I think the 2-year-old
2: would give you a run for your money.
1: Yeah.
2: What about our caller 3? Hello, are you there?
6: Hi, yes, I am. My name's Maddie. How are you going?
1: Oh, hi, Maddie. Welcome to the group. Thank you so much for taking the time. Would you like to tell us what you've eaten?
6: I would love to. Corey's got nothing on me because I used to go to McDonald's and get a large double quarter pounder meal.
1: Yes.
6: With a Big Mac on the side, a fillet of fish on the side. Sometimes if I was feeling fancy, I'd get a 6-pack of nuggets. I would then get an Oreo and caramel McFlurry and I would mix in an apple pie.
1: I mean, Maddie,
2: I think you might be our...
1: Nothing if not impressed.
2: Our person of the week at the special...
1: Maddie, from the time you start eating that stuff, Is some of it cold by the time you get to it, or do you manage to consume it all well hot?
6: I used to eat it in bed because I was gross, so the blanket kept it warm.
1: That is
2: cool. Where do you eat it now, Maddie?
6: I don't eat it at all. I've actually banned myself. So using your term, I used to be a fatty, fatty, fat, fat, and now I'm a skinny, skinny, extra skin.
1: Are you happy? That's all I care about, Maddie.
6: So happy. So unbelievably happy with my life.
1: Well, bless you, Matt. Good on you.
6: No worries.
2: Do you want to say, hey, Maddie?
6: Yes.
2: I made a mistake doing this yesterday, but
1: no,
2: try
1: do it again. Do it again. Do it again.
2: Do you like Harry Styles?
6: He's okay.
1: Hey, Maddie, guess what?
2: You've, 2 days in a row.
1: Maddie, you've just
2: What's
1: won.
2: Wrong with
1: you've
2: people?
1: Just won a Carrie and Tommy hat. It says I called Carrie and Tommy, and all I got was this lousy hat. Enjoy, Maddie.
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9: 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In Berkshire Park, Richmond Road, a heavy run both ways between Landilo Road and the Northern Road with a two-car crash. And in Holsworthy, a bushfire has smoke in the area impacting Heathcote Road near St. George's Crescent. 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
26: 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M5 chaos. A broken fan stops traffic. 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
1: Remember when Prince Harry used to be fun?
2: Oh, I've got to be careful how I answer this.
1: Well, I just feel like he was always the young, fun, crazy one, right? And then life for him, and it all got very heavy and got very full on. And it's been a while since I feel like we've seen the funny side of Prince Harry. But right. I saw him on a podcast, Joe Marler, who I didn't realise was a former rugby star.
2: Mm. Huge unit.
1: I just saw a picture of him. He's got a podcast. And Prince Harry appeared on it. I have no idea how he got Prince Harry. I mean, it's a pretty good get.
2: Well, Prince Harry being a, I'm sure would be a rugby union fan, as almost every rich boy from England is.
3: And Prince Harry's been in the UK because I remember he was going and he was going to stay with his dad, and his dad went, actually,
1: is that right?
3: Yeah, a couple of weeks ago, going to the UK, and he's like,
1: no,
3: I'm going to stay at
1: Buckingham
3: Palace with my
1: humor.
3: Dad. And his dad was like, nah.
1: Anyway, he was on there, and he was funny. So first of all, he was talking about his, I guess, what would you call it? Not manscaping, but
2: his
1: personal hygiene routine.
4: What's your grooming routine?
5: What are we talking?
4: Upstairs and downstairs.
5: And middle stairs. Just a shit shower shave, obviously. I trim my beard every sort of 5-6 days, just to keep it a little bit tidy. Nothing really happening on top. I get a haircut. Otherwise, I try not to look at what's happening.
1: I have to say, I did sit behind him at an event, and there wasn't a lot happening upstairs.
2: Ka-clang, ka-clang a bit more.
1: No, just I didn't expect to hear the Duke say he has a shit shower and shave.
2: Why did we stop at the, what happens downstairs?
1: What do you mean?
2: Well, he asked, the question was grooming, what do you do upstairs, downstairs? And he said up top, not much, and then we cut the grub.
1: Oh, well, I was more interested in the shit shower shave. I thought you'd find that funny.
2: Oh, I feel like we've really.
1: I don't think there is more to it after that.
2: So suspenseful. What's happened?
1: The other thing,
0: though, Joe Marler.
1: He's quite specific about how he likes to be referred to in terms of his hair colour.
4: What do people most often get wrong about you?
5: That I'm not ginger, but I'm more sort of like sunset, like auburn. I don't know why that's funny.
4: Can we not laugh at the Duke, please?
5: And if you want to call me Ginge, you know, I got bullied a lot at school. It's called Carrot Top, right?
6: I don't know why they would do that.
4: Not funny.
6: It's not funny.
5: I'm going to need therapy after this, I think.
2: Oh, you seem funny.
1: I like him again. Actually, I never stopped liking him.
2: Okay.
1: I just feel sad.
2: Okay.
1: All things makes me sad.
2: Okay.
1: And then I think when I hear him talk, like his mum was funny too, and I was like, he's so much like his mum.
2: Okay.
1: Then I just feel sad again.
2: You know, he sounds like he's all right.
1: He does,
2: doesn't
1: he?
2: Don't put your sadness on him.
1: Okay.
2: Yeah. Today FM's Carrie and Tommy, live across Sydney.

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4: 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In North Ryde on Delay Road, a two-car crash westbound at Julius Avenue, blocking lane 2, and a breakdown in Marylands for the M4 eastbound just past the Burnett Street underpass. Isn't it time your next holiday went big? 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
2: I'm Rebecca Madden. A stacked swimming program headlines another massive night in Glasgow. Cam McAvoy and Kyle Chalmers clash in the 50-metre butterfly. And retiring star Shayna Jack will chase gold in the 50-metre free in her final Games event. Liam Adcock leads Australia's athletics hopes in the long jump. Eileen Thikamatana will be going for gold in the weightlifting, and it is quarterfinal action in the boxing. For the latest, watch 7 News at 6. Then it is live to Glasgow.
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6: 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A two-car crash on the M2 in Carlingford. It's westbound.

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2: 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We're back to reveal this hour's Million Dollar Voice. 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
17: Hello, I'm Mark Ferguson. Making news at 5, Sydney drivers are being warned of big petrol price hikes next week. The Albanese government says the full fuel excise, 32 cents a litre, will be charged from Monday. It comes as new figures show inflation is down slightly, taking pressure off another interest rate rise. Meantime, Sydney homebuyers with an offset mortgage account may have missed out on promised discounts. A report has found some banks have failed to calculate the interest savings. A hidden stash of weapons, including hand grenades and assault rifles, have been found in raids on properties in Liverpool and Casula. Two men have been charged. The M5 East has reopened after a broken jet fan closed all city-bound lanes for 7 hours this morning. And there's a new health warning for popular weight loss drugs, including Ozempic and Wegovy. People are being urged to see their GP if they experience a sunburn-like feeling on their skin.
18: It's about sleep.
17: Checking Sydney's weather now, the cloud will continue to clear, dropping to just 7 degrees overnight. Another sunny day tomorrow, a top of 17. For Sydney's best news, sport and weather, watch 7 News tonight at 6 on 7 and streaming on 7 Plus.
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1: and Tommy Little.
0: This is Carrie and Tommy.
2: Yeah, that is where you're at for your Wednesday afternoon. Still heaps more to come, the Sarvo.
3: Oh, just a bit of fun from the Comm Games. Of course, I am not watching the

0: Do you drive home the Sarbo's, carry Bickmore and Tommy Little?
1: Big day, guys. Big day.
2: Game day.
1: Game day for the big dog.
2: What are you competing in?
1: As you know on this show, we have our finger on the pulse when it comes to
3: hold on.
1: New trends.
3: I want to know what your game day routine is. Because famously the best athletes have the best prep.
1: Yeah.
3: So you...
1: I've abstained.
3: The goat.
1: Yeah. The goat has abstained.
2: What have you abstained from?
1: Don't want to expend... No. Incidentally, it happens to be my abstaining.
3: They happen to be your game days.
1: Yeah, they happen to be my game days. Nah, the goat's ready to go. So as I said, finger on the pulse, hot new trends. What do you think I am first? Front of the queue. First to
3: you bringing back planking.
1: Play the brand new game that is sweeping the nation, and I've got my first game of it tonight.
2: Are you playing pickleball?
1: I'm playing pickleball.
2: No way.
1: Yeah.
2: Are you?
1: Yeah.
2: You and my dad played pickleball.
1: I'm not playing against Brian Bickmore.
2: Where are you playing?
1: I got no idea. A pickleball court somewhere. I'm not far from here.
4: There's one around the corner.
1: Oh, well, then I'm probably playing at
2: that's
1: that one.
2: That's where my dad plays.
1: Well, I'm probably playing with Brian.
2: Oh, my God, you're playing pickleball with my dad. He's real good, too.
1: Well, I'm not playing with your dad. I'm playing against one of my mates, and I realised I'm playing against the wrong mate. This is the same mate who... A tradie, builder, who danced to Justin Bieber and nearly made us all spew in our mouths over at Coachella. Let's not forget that.
3: Chucked
1: a silk scarf around his neck for his outfit. Very cute.
3: Very tradie.
1: And he is so competitive. So when we went go-karting, I caught him on his phone watching a tutorial of how to do it. You remember, Jesse?
3: Yeah, that's right.
1: We went together. And remember, he was watching a tutorial of how to attack.
3: What did he end up coming that day?
1: Second.
3: Oh,
1: yeah. And I came second last, and I was still laughing at him. I'm like, bro, this is so much worse for you than for me.
3: Yeah.
2: So how many times does he play pickleball?
1: Oh, he plays regularly. And he's already sent me through a video of the rules and scoring explained for one-on-one pickleball.
2: Oh, you're not reading that, are you?
1: It's not a reading, it's a video, and absolutely not. I send him back, I'm more of a no-rules kind of guy.
2: What do you know about pickleball? Because I don't think I even know. Is it like a half court of tennis or something?
1: It looks like a small court from this thing, yes?
2: Yep.
4: I watched the movie Dink on the weekend, which has got Aaron Chen in it.
1: Does it?
4: Apple TV. And
1: is it about pickleball?
4: Yes.
1: Yes.
4: And what I know is you don't hit the ball hard.
1: Well, good luck.
4: It's a light ball, so you've got to be light movement. And what you're trying to do, and why the movie's called Dink, I know, is just if you dink it across the thing.
2: So it's a bit like badminton, a bit like, what's the one, ping pong?
4: Yeah, a little bit like that. A little bit like that. But you can't step inside the front of the court. That's called the kitchen.
1: Oh, don't get in the kitchen.
4: So you can't be in the kitchen.
1: That's doing a bit more. Just don't step a foot in the kitchen.
4: Yeah. Get someone else in there.
3: On the plus side, if you do get in the kitchen,
2: I know it's a joke we have on the show that I have all these people that like cook and clean and stuff. I have literally cooked a meal a night. Like, I have an 18-year-old for like 30 years, and the joke now starts to really annoy me.
4: But he's 18.
2: Because before that, I cooked too. He's new to cooking, Tommy, but somehow I'm on air the one that doesn't cook. I have a cook.
4: By cooking, do you mean Thermomix?
2: No, I don't have a Thermomix.
1: I think it's reheating what the slaves cooked during the day.
2: So what I know from pickleball is you've got to be careful of your hammies and careful of your ass. Because when you first play, you often land up on your ass and you often do a hammy.
1: Really? So here's the other thing I need to ask, and this is why I need help. Because I'm an idiot, I suggested a wager before I thought about it, and the fact that I've never played pickleball before, my mate plays regularly. What do I wager that I'm fine to lose?
2: Oh.
3: You're fine to lose. Wait, you're assuming that you're going to lose?
1: Yeah, badly. But I've already suggested a bet.
3: Oh.
2: Okay, yeah. What about...
1: I thought Burgers I'd just wait. Two? I thought, hey?
4: Burgers for two?
3: You could offer to cook for him, because then he'll lose as well.
2: He's a good cook.
3: He'll just lose a day of his life.
1: I'd just wager a helicopter ride.
2: What? Oh, my God.
1: So
2: that is such a wankery thing to do. You're playing a game of pickleball.
1: Yeah.
2: Which
1: Where did you think the wank of it started with pickleball?
2: No, but everybody plays pickleball. I don't, but lots of people do.
1: I don't think
2: you have to be a wanker to play pickleball.
4: Or paddle you're playing?
1: I'm playing pickleball.
4: Okay.
1: Yeah. Paddle's newer. I'll be playing paddle in 2 months.
4: Paddle's got... It's a paddle? It's just, paddle.
1: Yeah. I think paddle's got glass walls. Anyway.
2: Are you wagering whether you fly him in the chopper or someone else flies him in the chopper?
1: No, I'll fly him in the chopper regardless, but if I win, he pays. If he wins, I pay.
2: And what? How much is a chopper?
1: Depends how long we fly for, but it's enough.
2: Okay.
1: It's not a cheap hobby.
2: That sounds like a good deal.
1: Okay, yeah. Done.
2: Great. Let us know how you go with results tomorrow. Pickleball tomorrow.
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10: 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In Macquarie Park on Epping Road, a car and pedestrian accident westbound at Herring Road, blocking the two left lanes. On the M7 in Hoxton Park, a truck and car collision southbound just past Hoxton Park Road. 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
27: 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M5 chaos. A broken fan stops traffic. 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
0: 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But I knew it, I knew you. Hey, this is Taylor Swift on Today FM. I knew it, I
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0: Few Wednesday arvos, Carrie Bickmore and Tommy Little for the drive home. 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
1: Yes, I got labelled a bit more sane today. Weekly sessions with my psych apparently are no longer required. Yep. And you're thinking, does that mean you're out of therapy? Yep, I am. Every second week, I don't have to go. And now I'm just down to
2: four. What are you going to do with your time?
1: I'm going to go flying in a chopper next week.
2: Great.
1: Yes.
2: More every crazy man stuff. Thinks, you know? I know. Yeah. I know.
1: I told my psych that, and he goes, I think that's a great idea. I said, I'm going to take a chopper for a hoon. And he goes, yeah, you do that, you mad dog.
2: Miller, what is your great life achievement today?
3: I race BMX.
1: Yeah.
3: And I jumped the first jump, and it's very big, and much 9-year-olds can't really do it.
2: Oh.
1: That's
2: and,
1: sick.
2: And Miller, what do you make of Tommy's life achievement?
3: Good job.
1: Yeah.
2: Good job.
1: Thanks, Miller.
2: Yeah,
1: I appreciate
2: that's
1: it.
2: Nice.
1: Hey, Miller. Can you tell us how big the jump is? Like, was it a tabletop jump? What was it?
3: It's a double.
1: Oh, that's sick, Miller.
0: Oh, do you want to tell Miller about the time you did a jump?
1: Miller, I tried to do a jump once on a motorbike, and I didn't land it, and I broke two of my ribs and partially collapsed my lung.
3: Yeah, my dad owns a motorbike shop.
1: That's cool. That's cool.
2: That was the funniest.
1: That's heaps cooler.
2: That was like real schoolyard. Yeah. Like, man, well, my dad owns a motorbike shop.
1: That's, and to be fair, Miller, you win. You do win. Thank you, Miller. Let's go to Scotty. G'day, Scott.
4: Hi, guys. How are you?
1: Yeah, just celebrating life achievements. What have you got?
4: I have been sober from alcohol for 14 years.
1: Scotty, that's amazing.
2: That's amazing.
4: Thank you.
2: How hard was it to get sober?
4: Oh, it was. It was very hard.
2: Yeah.
4: It was very hard. Plus, I was going through separation as well, so it was even worse.
1: Scott, what
4: yeah, it was very hard.
1: What was the thing that really helped you? Was it a 12-step program?
4: No. I went to Manshed. Manshed is a great organization, and they helped me get through my difficult times. And also listening to music, because I'm a DJ as well.
1: Yeah.
4: So I listen to a lot of AC/DC, so, yeah, they help me out
2: as
4: well.
2: Calm stuff, you know?
4: Oh, yeah.
2: And what's the greatest thing that being sober has brought you, Scott?
4: Life with my son. Being able to have contact with my son, being able to see things a lot clearer, and, getting respect and getting a lot of my old friends back.
1: Good on you, Scott.
2: Good on you, Scott.
1: Very
2: How
1: proud
2: beautiful.
1: Of you. That's great.
2: What about Laura? Hey, Laura, what's your big life achievement today?
5: After 25 years of being a stay-at-home mum, I am now a qualified nail technician.
2: Woo!
1: Yes.
5: And I'm going to start my own salon.
1: Oh, yes.
2: Good job, Laura.
1: What's it like, or what's it, I don't know what the qualification like process is like. What do you have to do?
5: Well, you have to go, you don't have to get licensed at all. I found out after
2: don't
5: I did
2: you?
5: My
1: oh, you found
5: qualification,
1: out after.
5: Yeah.
1: Yeah, okay. So what did you have to do?
5: I did a 6-month TAFE course and every single spare minute at home doing like practice.
1: Sick.
2: And I mean, how much easier is going to be a nail tech than raising kids? Oh my God.
5: Well, part and parcel. I don't know. Kids are pretty easy once you get the hang of it. But
2: oh, Laura, I think you've got a special gift if you can say that. You must be a good mum if you can say that.
5: I've got four sons.
6: Oh.
2: Wow.
1: You're going to have four sons with painted nails pretty soon.
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10: Hello, I'm Rebecca Madden. A stacked swimming program headlines another massive night in Glasgow. Cam McAvoy and Kyle Chalmers clash in the 50-metre butterfly. And retiring star Shayna Jack will chase gold in the 50-metre free in her final Games event. Liam Adcock leads Australia's athletics hopes in the long jump. Eileen Thikamatana will be going for gold in the weightlifting, and it is quarterfinal action in the boxing. For the latest, watch 7 News at 6. Then it is live to Glasgow. For
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0: 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We're back to reveal this hour's Million Dollar Voice.
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24: Good evening, I'm Mark Ferguson, making news at 6. Sydney homebuyers could be spared another interest rate rise this year. New data shows a slight drop in the inflation rate over the past few months. Economists are now tipping the Reserve Bank could leave rates on hold. But petrol prices won't be staying steady. The government today confirming the full 32 cents a litre fuel excise will be charged from Monday. Transurban has apologised for the closure of city-bound lanes in the M5 East Tunnel this morning. It caused 7 hours of chaos for drivers in Sydney's southwest. Two men have been charged after drugs and weapons were found inside homes at Liverpool and Casula. Rescue crews in Japan are searching for survivors following a major earthquake yesterday, which has killed at least 13 people. And the new Qantas long-haul plane has set a new world record. The A350 took off from Melbourne and flew non-stop for 24 hours and 24 minutes, flying the long way back to France.

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1: Checking Sydney's weather now, the cloud will continue to clear, dropping to just 7 degrees overnight. Another sunny day tomorrow, a top of 17. For Sydney's best news, sport and weather, watch 7 News tonight at 6 on 7 and streaming on 7 Plus.
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3: 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In Acacia Gardens on Sunny Holt Road, a multi-vehicle pile-up northbound approaching the Quakers Hill Parkway, blocking lane 1. And in Rudy Hill on the M7, we've got a broken down truck northbound just past the Great Western Highway. 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
21: 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Hey, Fifi, Fev and Nick, we are just over a week away till our underdogs get to run out at Marvel Stadium.
22: Yes, and we are still recruiting our underdogs, little kids who are having a bad run and need friendship, support, and to feel included. So up next, we're meeting one of our new underdogs.
1: Sydney.

0: next Thursday night, August 6th, the Marvel Stadium battle between Western Bulldogs and North Melbourne, and our underdogs are the Curtain Raiser. They're going to be playing on the Oval. They are going to be on Marvel Stadium. Channel 7 are covering it. They're going to be on the TV. And this is all about changing the fortunes of kids that are not having a great time. And it's the least we can do is try to give them some confidence. But not just that, make them feel part of a team,
1: yes,
0: valued, celebrated, and loved. And we love our underdogs. We have a long relationship with them. We stay in touch. We do events down the track. And some of our underdogs, because we're 4 years in, are getting older.
1: Yeah, they are.
0: And we're watching how amazing the trajectory of their life changes.
1: And they still rock up to the other underdogs.
0: I know.
1: They stand in the race and they've got their underdogs top on and they're going, "Go underdogs!" It's like, we're an alumni.
0: We've got Steph. Tell us a little bit about 8-year-old Bodhi.
2: So Bodhi was diagnosed autistic and ADHD when he was about 5. He's always had sort of a hard time keeping friends, making friends. Some of his behaviours when he was younger came out as sort of aggressive, so people just didn't want to be with him, and that's just kind of followed him throughout his life. So even though he's not that person anymore, he's doing incredible. I think that sometimes people just still think of him that way, and he just, yeah, doesn't have the best time keeping and making friends in school and sports. So yeah, we kind of have a chat most days about how your school day went, all of that sort of stuff. He said that he doesn't really have many kids to play with. You know, they've got the sporty kids and the ones that go and do chess club and all of that, and Bodhi just kind of doesn't fit into much of that. So, yeah, I asked him, you know, who do you play with? And he said, oh, sometimes people just play with me when they're on their own, because when they're with their friends, I think they're embarrassed to be with me.
1: Steph,
0: I mean, I've said this to many parents over the time we've done Underdogs, that it's so difficult for you because you can't make kids play with your kid, your kid. And you said when you contacted us, you said when you asked Bodhi, because you heard this on the radio, and would he want to be involved, his response broke your heart. It broke my heart too. When you said, Bodhi, do you want to be an underdog? You said, yes. He said, yes, but they probably wouldn't pick me.
2: Yeah.
0: Oh, Steph.
2: He just doesn't have the confidence for a lot of stuff. That's kind of why I applied for him, just because, you know, I just wanted him to feel chosen for once.
0: Well, Steph, is Bodhi there with you?
2: He is, yeah.
0: Can we speak to him?
1: Bodestar.
3: Hello.
4: Hi.
0: Bodhi, now listen, you can say no, you don't have to, but we would love you to be part of our underdogs. We're picking you. Will you be with us?
4: Yeah.
1: Yay! Awesome.
0: Oh, you've made our day, Bodhi. We're going to be teammates, okay? We are running on to Marvel Stadium together to the roar of the crowd.
5: Is that so exciting?
4: Yeah.
0: Yeah, Bodhi! You're going to meet so many new friends, and we're going to have the absolute time of our lives. Everyone's going to be cheering for you, Bodhi.
5: Yay. What do you say?
4: Thanks.
0: Oh,
1: kick some goals, brother.
0: We'll see you next Thursday night at Marvel Stadium.
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9: 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A multi-vehicle pile-up in Acacia Gardens for Sunnyholt Road northbound approaching the Quakers Hill Parkway, and a breakdown in Roselle for the City West Link eastbound approaching Victoria Road. 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
0: A play, that's right. Not a musical, as Josiah said earlier.
34: Thought it was a musical. 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
1: Oh, same thing.
34: Yeah, I agree. Let's find out when we talk to our next guest, the Drama brains school. Behind this new musical.
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0: Across Australia, how good is this? Your Wednesday evening. Hope you had a great day hanging out with you. It is Fifi Fever, Nick.
1: I'm going to call it. This is, from my personal opinion, my favourite all-time Australian movie ever. 30 years. Can you believe it? The Castle.
2: Yeah,
1: the big announcement yesterday, 30 years, and it's taken 30 years to turn it into a stage play, March 2027, that's next year. And we are joined by one of the beautiful brains.
3: Aww.
1: I'm going to say the most beautiful brain behind.
3: The only beautiful brain.
1: Thank you. Yes. Jane Kennedy.
3: Thank you. Hello, everyone.
2: Hello.
3: Lovely to see you all.
1: This is, do you know what? It's so exciting because I've got kids now, and I'm trying to educate them with movies I grew up on. And to watch The Castle 30 years later, and it has the same impact. The nothing's changed.
3: Well, that's good to hear. We were very nervous showing it to our kids, I have to say.
2: Really?
3: Oh, yeah. I was really like, oh, my God, what if our own children don't find this amusing at all? So we waited until they were
1: old enough.
3: Much older. Like, maybe we only showed them 2 years ago.
2: Well, I love the movie so much, and I was fortunate enough. We get Stephen Curry in a little bit, but I didn't really know Cars that well, and I did The Amazing Race.
3: Oh,
2: with
3: that's
2: him and Bernard,
3: right, yeah, with Bernard.
2: And the amount of times that they do Castle puns and Joe, it was just throughout the whole, like, it was so much fun.
3: Really?
2: And obviously Bernard gives him a little bit of crap about
3: it. Yes, of
2: course. And he's the one that starts it, and he just eggs him on, and he's like, and then Stephen goes, and it's like you're on the set.
1: Well, I can't think of a movie that comes into more everyday conversation. How's the Serenity?
2: Mm-hmm.
1: I would say minimum once a week. We're All Going to Bonnie Doon. Telling him he's dreaming.
3: Yep.
1: It's the vibe. How recent? I reckon I get Dennis DeNuto up on my phone just to reflect some of our meetings.
3: Fifi, I want to assure everyone that all those lines are going to be in the stage.
2: Yeah.
3: We're not mucking around with the formula. We want to keep the same vibe as the film, of course. And we've just, though, it's 30 years, and, you know, the Kerrigans didn't have Wi-Fi when we wrote the film.
2: No.
3: So there's a few things that, you know,
1: so they are aging up in that way.
3: That's right. Well, Wayne was in prison, and we think, well,
2: that's
3: maybe he's in prison now for, like, bombing a tobacco shop or something to bring it into the 2026s.
2: He stood out front of his house with a machete.
3: Yeah, exactly. Yeah, the machete's going to make. And it might not be microwave Jenny. Might be air fryer Jenny might pop up.
1: So well cast. I saw Rob talking about it, and he was saying that cast, like, he directed, obviously, the original.
3: Yeah.
1: And when you're doing the casting, he doesn't have to direct because the people who are applying, they know the character so well.
3: Well, this has been an interesting thing in, we've been, you know, looking at people right around Australia for the roles. And they're pretty iconic roles. And, people have come in dressed as the characters, and it's great.
2: Oh,
3: you
2: my
3: know,
2: God.
3: It's just, yeah, like some of the people got mullets.
1: Get out.
3: Yeah, it's.
1: Well, my mum last night, she said to me, oh, she's got a great casting suggestion, Pearl Box, if you're interested.
4: I thought you were going to say Pearl wants a mullet.
1: No, she said, surely Stephen Curry gets to play.
3: You know, that has
1: Daryl.
3: Not been. I don't want to rain on Pearl's parade, but that has been suggested a few times because, you know, Stephen was actually about 25 when he was playing a 15-year-old in the film. So he's probably mature enough now.
2: Well, his son.
3: Oh, yeah, right.
2: His son could play him because his son's a bit of a performing actor. And
3: it's in that blood of those Curry boys, isn't it?
2: At his 50th, he got up and did a speech, and it was a very performative speech.
3: Oh, unreal.
2: So I reckon he would
3: might have
2: fit.
3: To check him out.
2: No, check him out. Son of
3: exactly. I mean, it could be iconic.
2: It would be very
1: not casting.
3: It's underway.
2: I reckon. I reckon I've nailed that.
3: Well underway.
4: You've got a casting director here.
2: I reckon Jane's looking at me as if to like, I know something. I reckon I've nailed that.
3: You never know, Fev. Exactly. But look, it's been really well received. We're just happy that, you know, tickets are selling.
1: Of course they will. Do you know what? I've never told you this. I've known you a very long time. When I was studying film, I was like 19, 20. I was studying film in London. And at the end, I know.
3: That's very fancy.
1: The boys knew that about me. But at the end of the course, we all went out for a night where we had to present each other with our favourite films. And I went to like a Blockbuster somewhere in, you know, the Isle of Wight and got The Castle.
3: Fancy.
1: And showed all the British film students The Castle.
3: Well, that makes me nervous because as a film, it's not up there visually with some
1: Citizen
3: of the...
1: Kane.
3: Yeah, with Citizen Kane. Exactly. But thank you very much for doing
1: Loved
3: that.
1: It from the minute it came out.
2: Hey, Jane, we've got a probably the biggest nerd I know, and he's one of our producers. His name's James Blake.
3: I know James. Yeah, I've worked with young James.
2: Yeah, with Jane, with Kennedy Malloy, I should say. You should have a nerd alert alarm. Is that right?
3: Oh, could have. I mean, that would be more Mick than me.
2: Yeah.
5: I found it. You want to play it?
3: Yeah, oh, really? Nerd alert!
1: Nerd alert! Oh, no.
6: Takes me back.
2: We're using subtle. That. Can we steal that off you?
3: Go for your life.
2: Yes.
3: I have heard James was a bit annoyed that he had to pay for potato pizza. And
1: He rang his friend and confronted him.
3: Yeah, that was...
1: It was...
3: Exactly.
6: We sent him last week to watch the Airbus A350-1000 fly in. Nerd alert!
3: I think we got something going there.
1: Feel free to use it.
6: Put his hand up to be the fire warden.
3: That is so James.
5: We cannot wait for this. You can see the castle. Tickets available to purchase now. So get around at thecastleonstage.com.au. Jane Kennedy, thank you so much. Thank you, everyone.
3: That's it for Fifi, Feb and Nick's happy hour. 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
3: Let's get the party started. 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

0: Biggest bop of the night from Hugh Gel, Moving to the Sun, right here at the Hot Hits with Nick and Lauren.
1: Music that matters right now.
2: This is the Hot Hits.
1: Nick and Lauren.
3: Yeah, now last night we took calls on have you seen a pet psychic? Like, have you taken your pet to see a pet psychic? Because it's something that I want to do with my young Noni, the Italian Greyhound. And there's this sort of craze taking off in South Korea. Not a craze, there is one woman doing it. Tarot readings for pets and dogs. And this is not, you know, this is not a new thing. I've seen animal communicators online a lot. And we had two of the great callers, one from Kylie, who told us that she was taking her dog tomorrow, being today, to see a pet psychic because... We've got her talking about it, don't we?
0: Yeah.
4: So my dog, I got at 5 months old. She's the second dog I got. And the other one, she's very social and out there, loves everyone. And this one is highly anxious. Aww. I've spent thousands on behaviouralists. He's on medication. I can't figure out what's wrong with him. My partner can't even pat him. Aww. I'm the only one that can go near him.
0: So sad, man.
3: Yeah, so she wanted to see this pet communicator to sort of get some clarity because, you know, when you adopt a pet that's, whether it's 5 months, whether it's 5 years, whether it's even a month, they can hold on to some residual trauma.
0: Absolutely.
3: From a previous life, whether that's a small thing.
0: They're just like us.
3: Yeah. So we are going to check back in with Kylie next and see how her session went with the pet psychic. And I'm so excited. I really hope she's gotten some clarity on this whole situation.
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13: On in a tick, Julian from The Precepts is going to pop into Hot Hits HQ. 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
13: 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We have had a year straight, as of this week, of women at the top of the chart.
14: That's crazy.
13: We are so on today.
14: Ella Langley has spent her fourth consecutive week atop the chart, which is 7 weeks in the position.
13: It's madness.
14: So you've got Ella Langley, then you've got K-pop Demon Hunters.
13: Yep. So they replaced Justin Bieber's Daisies on August 8, 2025 at the top, and they were there for 10 weeks.
14: Then you've got, obviously, Taylor Swift with Fate of Ophelia.
13: That did 8 weeks.
14: Then 19 straight weeks of Olivia Dean, who the Man I Need was in the top spot. And then she overtook herself with her song with Sam Fender, Rain Me In. Then we had another Olivia Rodrigo.
13: Yep.
14: We've gone into Choosing Texas.
13: Crazy, right? Choosing Texas, I can tell. I mean,
14: the way he's just stepping. How bloody good!
13: Yeah, the chicks. Just that Olivia Dean stat, by the way. November 24 till March 30, Man I Need was the number one song in the country. It's crazy.
14: Because it sounded different, and it sounded like music.
13: It's real.
14: It was soulful, and it was beautiful. I mean, it is. It's not like the song died, but it's like, it's just a beautiful Sunday morning, coffee in hand, sun shining through the window.
13: What did we say? I still remember sitting on the rooftop here at work, nice sunny afternoon, and it played, and I was like, summer has arrived.
14: Yes.
13: That was the feeling I got.

I hope it continues. Long may it rain. It'll probably be Morgan Wallen next week at this rate. Let's keep the show cracking, baby. Free tickets to Spilt Milk Festival. See Lewis Capaldi and Ray coming up in just a tick. In the meantime, Niall Horan is on. Dinner Party, baby. Tastes so good is this track on the Hot Hits right across Australia. It's Nick and Loz.

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0: Very needy song. Do you like me? Do you love me? Get out of here. That is, of course, Sonny Federa on the Hot Hits.
1: And now it's time for Bailey's Corner.
0: Hey! One of our favourite segments here at the Hot Hits, isn't it, Loz?
2: It's our boss's favourite segment, yes, as well as ours.
0: It is where our incredible digital and social media producer, Bailey, brings in a bunch of facts, thoughts, opinions, sometimes food is present. Hello, yes. Bailey.
3: Hello, hello.
2: Hi, Bailey.
0: Come on up, please take it away.
3: So I've got two things that I need no comment on. That I just have to get through. I have officially made the Hot Hits account follow 67 people. I've unfollowed 2 people. So if you guys noticed that, I'm going to unfollow people if I have to follow someone.
0: Who did you unfollow?
3: Just some people, 2 people, to Who? Follow Floraville Ice Cream, so I could be a part of
2: yes.
3: the
2: nice.
3: Movement. Then also, I had a crazy thought. It's crazy that Wikipedia, when we were in school, yeah. we were told Wikipedia is not a good source, yet now we're using ChatGPT. Everyone uses ChatGPT in the workplace, which is basically just Wikipedia articles that have been saved and used for
0: so
3: AI
0: true.
3: Models.
0: So
3: it's absolutely amazing. Okay, so the main story that the main two stories that I want to talk about is yeah. there's this theory online, and I've come to agree with it, that the Cat in the Hat, mm-hmm. this yeah. cat, the one that
4: why I'm the Cat in the Hat.
3: You know the Cat yeah. in the Hat.
5: Mm-hmm. thank you for that.
3: Mary Poppins, you know Mary Poppins.
6: It's supercalifragilisticexpialidocious. Even though the sound of it is something quite atrocious.
3: I should have cut it off. Oh, yeah, just cut it off. and then It, you know It, the clown, Pennywise. Oh, I hope no one's driving in that. That would be crazy. They are the same entity. People believe they're the same entity. So. The theory is they all like dancing. Yeah, they all like dancing. They all manifest energy off children. Each of them, they the Mary Poppins gets it from joy, from happiness. It gets it off fear. Yes. And Cat in the Hat gets it off like anxiety and like wonder.
2: Chaos and
3: fun and stuff.
2: Well, because It, by his very definition, Pennywise, yeah. is an entity. Like, he just changes and morphs and does all these different things.
3: I'm realizing this is going to be bad for people in cars. like, on the night road, because we are a night show, and this is we'll be playing it, like, where it's currently 8:40-something. so they make kids float as well, often.
2: In
3: each of the movies, they make kids float. They all... in the movies feature red balloons,
2: yes.
3: Or balloons in general.
5: Wow.
3: So Mary Poppins comes from the sky on the umbrella, yeah?
2: Mm-hmm.
3: Pennywise comes from the ground through the sewer.
2: Mm.
3: Yep. And then Cat in the Hat comes from like the land, because he comes like he just appears. He just like manifests randomly.
2: Right.
3: And I thought this was very interesting from my... childhood, yes, and
2: that is interesting. Yes. I love theories like that, like especially like all like the Disney. We've spoken about this, haven't we? Like the Disney
3: Pixar
2: links
3: theory.
2: And things like that. Pixar theory,
0: yeah. Shared universes,
2: yes, shared universes.
0: Because we talked a few weeks ago on the Disney front. There's like a whole YouTube video about how interlinked all
3: these hours.
5: Oh, it is. It's incredible. It's incredible.
3: Yes, I've got another story. Claude, you know, Anthropic, the thing that Nick uses to do his taxes. Heaps of the chat logs have been publicized online on Google.
2: God, how mortifying.
0: Oh, that's not good.
3: So basically, if you had clicked share and shared it with someone, like a friend or something, or shared it to your other phone, they've gone public on Google, and you can search up like the URL and type any, like make up a URL basically. And it could find something that's been in the URL.
5: Oh, that's not good.
2: Oh,
3: it's
2: no.
3: very,
2: See,
3: very bad.
2: I haven't used Claude yet. I still am a ChatGPT.
0: Yeah. You're a purist.
2: I'm a purist.
5: The sheer shock on Nick's face just then when he...
3: I tried to look for his taxes, I'll be honest. I really did, and I couldn't find him yet. I think they've taken down all the papers.
0: All you have to look for is $35,000 spent on schooners.
3: Oh,
0: you'll know it's me.
5: Responsibly, please.
3: In more AI news... Yeah. I'm starting to hate Anthropic and Claude. They've just gotten sued for $2 billion from authors. So they've like settled for $2 billion.
0: Yeah.
3: Because they're taking the books and they're scanning all the books to use for the AI, like
0: Yeah, to teach, to teach the large language models.
3: And then they're just burning the books, or like, so it's like that, what's that story, Orson Welles,
2: 1984.
3: They're fully doing that right now, and they're like, they're making it into like sludge just so it can compact into little areas. So that, and these rare antique books are never going to be made again, and they're all gone. A bunch of them are gone.
0: That's horrifying.
2: I don't like that whatsoever.
0: But didn't we teach large language models by doing the capture? Remember, you know how you'll have to like type in like, what letters are these? And it's SVP. Wasn't that us teaching these large language models for the last 10 years?
3: They're getting more difficult now as well, eh? Yeah. So, yeah, and then we're going to be sludge one day.
2: Oh. Ew. I don't like that this world is being taken over by robots. I really don't like it. It really frightens me. And yet, of course, I'm going to ask Chatrusha what my horoscope is for next week because she knows my birth chart.
0: Thank you, Bailey. We adore you.
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19: 3 songs in a row that all have something in common. Tonight's theme is a very, very fun one because we're celebrating the wedding bells in the air for Madison Beer.
20: Yes. Madison Beer has gotten engaged to Los Angeles quarterback Justin Herbert.
19: That's right.
20: I hope she keeps her last name.
19: Madison Herbert. I see a Madison Herbert in her future.
20: I'm on that. Pop star.
19: I think you could get away with it. But beer is a lot better. Actually, what would you prefer, beer or Herbert?
20: Beer, are you kidding?
19: Beer's a good name, isn't it? I wonder how you get that name.
20: Well, she probably comes from a long line of
19: beer
20: brewers.
19: She comes from a long line of...
20: I wonder if that's her actual last name.
19: I think it is.
20: Beer.
19: Yeah, can you find out if that's her real
20: yes.
19: last name? It is.
20: It is.
19: I reckon, honestly, it has to be a long line of brewers then. There's no other explanation
20: honestly.
19: For it.
20: Wow.
19: I come from a long line of beers.
20: I mean, I don't love my last name, but I would never change it because I'm Lauren Barry. You know, like I'm a full name Lauren Barry.
19: Yeah, and I'm a Nick Kelly.
20: Yeah.
19: Not a Nick.
20: Oh, no, each to their own. Whatever.
19: Oh, so true, mate. Whatever you want to do.
20: Anyway, tonight we're doing singers engaged or married to sports stars.
19: That's right. How delightful. And yes, there's a man here who's married to a sports star because we agree on gender equality.
20: Probably the most, and look, controversially, because we've got a lot of them, but I would, dare I say, the longest standing, most iconic musician slash sports star relationship.
19: Over 20 years it would be now, right?
20: Yes, and they had another baby quite recently.
19: Oh, good for them. Anyway, we'll get to that in around 3 minutes and 10 seconds. In the meantime, why are we playing the Spice Girls?
20: Because two of them are married to sports stars that we know of.
19: That's right.
20: Victoria Beckham and Jerry Halliwell.
19: That's right. Now Jerry Horner, because of Christian Horner, your man from the F1. Let's do the Spicies Wanna Be. This is the Hot Hits 3 for All. No!

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That is just the way you are. And this is the Hot Hits. It is Nick and Lauren. The Hot Hits.

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2: Let's get the party started. See you at the bar, you was hardly talking. That's when I knew that your heart was scarring. 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Like, wait, babe, let me

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1: Bruh, that is Rain Dance, Dave and Tams across the country, the Hits of Nickelodeon.
2: In celebration of the night that was, it's the Hot Hits Awards.
1: Couple awards, things are happening on or around the show. Lauren Barry has the first award of the night.
3: Yes, we followed up with one of our callers from last night when we asked the question, have you seen a pet psychic? Have you taken your pet to see a pet psychic? And Kylie rang us last night telling us that she was going to take her dog today or have a session with a pet psychic today. Mm-hmm. So we did catch up with Kylie on the phone today, and it's very interesting.
1: It's interesting, isn't it? It's not necessarily good or bad at this stage. But there's work to do.
3: She certainly got clarity and was, you know, told some things that maybe there's a bit of a power dynamic in the house with her other dog. And yep. things like that.
1: Yeah.
3: But it's fascinating. The whole chat you can hear on our podcast at the Hot Hits. Is that right?
1: Yeah, you'll find it somewhere. Search the Hot Hits where you get your podcast, or you can just go to the Hot Hits AU on the Gram and TikTok link in bio.
3: That's better.
1: It's all there.
3: That's what I meant to say.
1: It's a lot of words, though. A lot of directing people in certain directions.
3: Yeah.
1: I'm keen to follow this story, and I'm keen to see how it works for her. She's like a guinea pig for this. Kato, you got an award for tonight?
4: Award goes to one of the strangest things I've seen at a concert, and it goes to Katy Perry for getting stuck in a giant bottle and not being able to find her way back to this stage.
1: Good stuff, isn't it?
3: Big inflatable.
1: Yeah. That's really
3: strange
1: fun.
3: Woman.
1: Just the strangeness follows her.
4: Yeah,
1: doesn't
4: yeah.
1: it?
4: She looks a little bit panicked in the bottle. I'm not going to lie. I was quite concerned for her health, but she is okay.
1: Yeah, she's fine. She's been through worse.
4: Yeah,
1: Russell Brand.
3: Oh my God.
4: Yeah.
1: My award goes to Bob Hannaford, who is the co-founder of the Naughty New Orleans Swingers Convention, which took place over the weekend with 1,400 participants. Actually, it was 1,400 rooms.
3: Rooms.
1: That denotes sort of 3,000 participants.
3: Because it's at a hotel, I think, and then they just sort of meander around the place.
1: It's very fun.
3: Putting things in places.
1: Things are not meant to
3: be more than welcome, because there's a big thing with consent, as there should be.
1: Absolutely. Guys, there's a question on the replay of The Chase. It's currently on television.
3: The 2009
1: song, it's a replay. 2009 song Boom Boom Pow was the first American number one hit for which band?
3: Black Eyed Peas.
1: We're talking about them last night. That can't happen.
3: That cannot happen. Last night. The next day on The Chase.
4: What are the chances?
1: And one of the biggest bands America's ever produced. Tomorrow night on the show, Butcher is going to come and hang out, yeah?
4: Yeah.
3: Yay!
1: Is that happening tomorrow?
4: Yeah, that is happening tomorrow.
1: Awesome. There will also be a hot mix from someone. Yep. And we'll have those. Don't know if we've got tickets for it.
4: Don't jump the gun on that. I'm not sure about that.
1: But you'll have a good reason to tune in. 7 o'clock.
3: Of course.
1: Tomorrow night. See you, friends.
3: Bye.
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0: conspiracy theorist, would you not just turn your phone off and then it won't happen to you?
1: 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People are picking their kids up early from school. 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
0: Why doesn't everyone just turn their phones off? 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
19: Ahoy to me coil, Hamish.
20: Okay. We could be a few things here, but I hope we're parts of an electromagnet.
21: Yeah, don't get

0: So she's going to just miss out on the ring, but be given the prize of a round at 13th Beach. And then the idea is, you know, hopefully she takes that prize and books you in for the round.
1: Yeah, yeah. I'm a bit worried she might book in her brother. That's the worry
2: there.
0: Do you know what? Let's guide and go, well, you know, it was your partner, Samuel, that nominated you. Play golf? Should we book him in?
1: Yeah, yeah, that'll be perfect.
2: Okay, Samuel.
0: And we're all comfortable with this, Samuel, just all good. I mean, there'll be there's a bit of sneaky business going on, a bit of weaseling, but we're all just sign off from everyone.
1: Yeah, we're all a weasel in some way, so I'm looking forward to it.
2: Yeah, great. Okay, well, we'll put you on hold now and then we'll get into the competition. Hopefully, we can guide her to giving you the gift.
0: All right, great. Okay, Samuel's on hold. And we've just had a thumbs up from outside. Carly, our producer, has made contact with Nikki saying
2: she's ready to go.
0: She's from the radio station. So she's just told Nikki, hey, we're from K-Rock, the local radio station. Did you know about this contest? And apparently Nikki didn't know.
2: Okay.
0: She's ready to take the call from
2: Chris and Duggo.
0: Chris
2: or Duggo?
0: I'll be Duggo. Now, this is a big ask for us. What's your voice going to be like?
3: I'm just going to go low like this. What are you going to go with?
0: Yeah, I'll do this.
2: What's that?
0: I'm going for the sound of a retired footy crack.
2: Okay, yeah. You're not going to hear that now. Okay.
0: Yeah, where people go, well, he's copped a few hits, but doesn't matter what he sounds like. We just love his take on the game and life.
2: This is the biggest gamble, is the fact
0: we can't do voices.
2: All right. Jack, you'll give her a call. And Samuel's on hold. Good luck, Duggo.
0: Okay.
4: Hi, it's Nikki.
3: Oh, hi, Nikki. It's Chris and Duggo here from K-Rock.
0: Hey, Nikki.
4: How you going? How you going?
3: I hear Carly's giving you the drill.
4: Kind of, yeah. I have no idea that Samuel had entered me into this, so she kind of...
0: Oh, great. Even better. Yeah, well,
3: we'll guide you through it.
0: We'll figure it out in a sec. Good on you.
4: Okay.
0: Good on you, Nikki.
4: Sure.
5: K-Rock wants to pimp your bling.
6: Yes, please.
5: Which box has the 9K ring?
6: Oh my god!
5: This is K Very Shiny Rock.
3: Time for K Very Shiny Rock again. Samuel has written in nominating Nikki, his partner, to play today. Are you there, Nikki?
4: Yes, I'm here.
0: All right, Nikki. Well, now you didn't know much about being in this, did you?
4: No, I had no idea.
0: Oh, what a legend. What a legend Samuel is. Well, pretty simple. We've got three boxes in front of us. You have just got to pick box one, two, or three. If it is the correct box, you have got a diamond ring valued at over $9,000 from local jeweller Farley's. So, good luck. Are you engaged? Are you married?
4: No, we're not engaged or married, but we've just had a kid, so Hazel is 7, nearly 8 weeks old. So,
0: brilliant. wouldn't be too bad to get a 9K ring.
3: This would be a 9K gift. Yeah, okay.
0: Here we go. A little bit of a push present.
3: All right. Are you ready to go, Nikki?
4: I'm ready to go.
3: Let's do this.
4: Three is my lucky number, so I'll have to go with three.
3: Okay. Number three, she locked it in.
0: Good luck.
5: Box opening. Constellation prize.
2: It was behind number two today, Nikki.
0: Oh, right in the middle.
2: But we've got the consolation prize.
0: What have we got?
2: At 13th Beach, your complete golfing destination. You have any loved ones in your life that would like a round of golf, Nikki?
4: Samuel probably would. He likes playing at 13th Beach, so there you go. He'll be happy with that.
0: Yeah. Good on you. That's bloody beautiful. Gorgeous. Lovely. So what day should he go? Should we book it in? Book it in now.
4: Oh, maybe, I don't know, on the weekend. Sundays is only the day he could probably do it, to be honest.
0: Okay. We'll book him in for all of Sunday.
4: Mm. Yeah, sounds like a plan.
2: All right. Thanks so much, Nikki. 13th Beach, your complete golfing destination. And we'll play again next time.
4: Thank you.
0: Bad luck.
2: Bye.
4: Bye. That's all right. Bye.
0: We made a promise. I mean, I felt horrible doing it.
2: Samuel, how do you feel about that, mate?
1: I was actually nervous. I was kind of hoping she'd get the diamond ring.
7: I mean, as we were saying it, we realized what a life-changing, you know, and much better thing than a round of golf at the ring would be. I was also excited for her to get the ring till I realized we've made it up and this ring doesn't exist.
1: Yeah, I didn't even expect Sting.
2: We hadn't even checked the sound effect we're about to play. So I was like, what box is he going to say?
7: Yeah, what if it comes out? Yeah, box three. Well, the Sunday, it's all yours around the 13th beach.
1: Fantastic. That's 6 hours.
2: Oh, hey, Sam, though, but really important that you don't tell her, give away the ghost, because then we're implicated. Like, this is our secret, and we expect all our listeners to do the same kind of secret.
7: I think a big bunch of flowers. You don't have to reveal what's happened here, but a big bunch of flowers to go, hey, I got contacted by 13th Beach. They told me I'm playing around.
2: Yeah.
7: You know, that wouldn't go.
1: Some flowers along the golf course.
7: Yeah.
2: You take your
7: a few
2: own
7: local course. Grasses, some, yeah, a succulent or two that you can pull out of them.
2: Thanks, Sam. Glad to be at your service, my friend.
7: Mate,
1: thank
7: good
1: you
7: luck.
1: Very much. I appreciate it. Play a foursome sometime down at 13. That'd be good.
2: That'd be lovely.
7: Yeah, awesome. But can't believe.
1: Catch up, mate.
7: See you, mate. Catch you, mate. Yep, no, poor Nikki at home with the baby.
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18: Ahoy to me sick. Hamish.
1: Ooh. Slang names for well-known positions around the office. Sec, secretary, Janny, janitor.
18: No, it's not ahoy to my Janny, Jack. It's ahoy to my brute.
19: Yeah. Ahoy.
20: Brute sec.
19: Oh, types of wine, champagne.
18: Got it?
1: He's good.
19: Gee, he's lost touch with the common man.
1: I wouldn't even know, Jack. Cask or homemade? The only two wines I know about.
19: And I am due. Spelled D-O-U-X. Yes, the champagne spectrum of dryness levels. I actually didn't even know what
1: it is.
19: The Dew is the sweetest type of champagne. Mm. It's very, very sweet. Highest amount of sugar as well. The Sec being medium dry, off dry, and the Brut very dry.
1: Mm. That's me.
19: Ahoy also to Meg, who went to hamishnewy.com to let us know what she's been up to.
21: Ahoy, boys. I'm currently 20 weeks pregnant with a little baby boy.
14: When we were giving my mother-in-law some clues as to what we're going to name him, we said it's a six-letter name and it's the same name as a famous Australian comedian. She came back very confidently with the name Andrew. And we had to let her know that we're actually naming him Hamish. So commiserations, Andy, on the IN, inferior name. And congratulations, Dame, on the Hessen. Keep it up, boys. Really love the show.
20: Brutal loss. Welcome to the gang, little home. Can't wait to have you here.
19: Guys, obviously, Song Sleuth is part of the show. Yep. A lot of people send them in, and where we kind of put a musician or a performing artist under the hot lamp to say, hey, has this been too heavily inspired?
20: Yeah.
19: It also happens with segments when people may have been too heavily inspired by our show and have gone on to create a segment of their own.
20: It's always an interesting question when you're dealing with IP, isn't it? Now, I don't know what you're about to do here, but I come back to the same thing with Song Sleuth. I go, look, there's only six strings on a guitar. There's only, let's say, 10 spots you can hold the strings. So that's 60 possible.
19: But yes, we get your point.
20: You know, at some point, the more we keep producing, we're going to start repeating some patterns. So you go, was it obvious? Was it going to be found anyway?
19: Yes.
20: I sometimes think the earlier artists get a free kick. I've said it before, and I'm not having a go at Pythagoras, but I think triangle theorems.
19: Yes.
20: You know, triangles had just been invented.
19: Yeah.
20: Like, we would have got there.
19: Yeah.
20: We would have got there. Again, well done. It's a very well-loved theorem. Just things like that. You get in early, you're going to have more of a chance. But radio segments or podcast segments or creative segments are a tough one because there are some that would eventually be thought of, but then there are others that are quite odd.
19: Well, let's see how you guys feel about this before we jump into it.
21: This sounds like this, sounds like this, sounds like this. If this sounds like that, I'm your man.
22: Andy Lee, Segment Sleuth.
19: Sent in by alert listener Aaron, fell on my side of the fence, hamishandy.com. If you want to chat to us about anything, he said, hey, lads, particularly Andy, you may want to have a look at this Nine Honey website. Online article.
20: Oh, no. The call's coming from within the building. Andy, your show, The 100, is on Channel 9.
19: Yes. And so,
20: is Lego Masters.
19: So is Lego Masters. So we do this. I think this shows that we are happy to push aside alliances.
20: Yep.
19: The big man can't pay us off.
20: We will bite the hand that feeds us happily.
19: Yeah.
20: If it's a funny bite.
19: And it's the truth that needs to be told.
20: Yep.
19: This is the article. Now, I've used AI to do the article, right? So they're reading it out verbatim.
20: You don't want to just read it?
19: This is the article.
20: Okay.
23: Whispers around town are that Queensland crumpets are different from the other states, with some claiming that they're thicker, fluffier, and better. So we decided to test this theory with a crumpet battle of our own, a Nine Honey taste test.
20: Just because your title has the word honey in it does not mean you own all crumpet-related material.
19: Now,
20: whispers around town.
19: Whispers.
20: 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Hey, could you just whisper what's on this paper to me and then I'm going to do an article about it?
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20: 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We don't call them whisperers. We call them listeners.
19: Well, as with every segment sleuth, you play a bit of the segment and then you have to try and compare to what we did to see if there are similar tones coming through. 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
23: Whispers around town are that Queensland crumpets are different from the other states.
20: People from

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4: 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In Prospect, there is a diesel spill as the Reservoir Road, the westbound on-ramp to the M4. And in Kingsgrove, traffic lights are flashing yellow. It's Bexley Road at Kingsgrove Road. The M4 motorway, your travel time, Mulgoa Road to Church Street eastbound is 20 minutes. 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

0: Chat is here. Welcome, guys,
1: to your bloody thirst.
2: How good this what this week has flown by.
1: What the heliante? What the heliante? You never heard that before?
2: No.
1: Why?
2: I've heard of muy caliente.
1: Oh, muy caliente. Oh, people's here. Hello, muy caliente. Aquí Pavarotti.
2: I don't know what that means.
1: That's from High School Musical.
2: Didn't watch it.
1: Oh, yeah, you hate franchises.
0: Although you watched the franchise last night.
2: I was well into my 20s when High School Musical came out. I am not watching High School Musical.
1: I thought you were still at school in your 20s. Didn't you repeat a few grades?
2: I beg your pardon.
1: Were you smart at school?
2: I had a lot of potential, but I was distracted. I prioritised my dancing life more than I prioritised school.
0: Right. You're very easily distracted, as we've learnt this morning already, because I've got you into something that you're obsessed with.
2: Yeah.
0: That sounds really sus. It's like a website for
2: tiny cabins.
0: Yeah. Like I've got her addicted to porn.
2: I'm going on a girls trip. Yeah.
0: Sorry.
2: And girls trip. And you fully, now you've distracted this conversation.
0: I made that sound really sus. Okay, hey, coming up very soon. Small things you've celebrated on 13, 10, 60.
2: Things that other people wouldn't consider like a big achievement, but you're like, I did that.
0: It could be for kids. It could be for yourself. We'll do that next. Also, remember, $500 cash up for grabs just after 6 a.m. with Battle of the Sexes. More invites to One More Time at the Cross. Plenty on the way. You keep right here. You're a part of this family. 104.1 Today FM. You got Nathan, Emma, and that was a morning.

0: The Veronica's 104.1 Today FM for your Thursday morning chat. I think you know what's coming up, City, because we do it every single morning and it's exclusive to 104.1 Today FM. Battle of the Sexes, where you will win a guaranteed $500 just after 6 a.m. Keep it here to get the winning going. Emma Chow, an Aussie mum, has gone viral for saying online, and I kind of support this, but then a part of me doesn't support it. She said, "We need to stop celebrating all the small, boring things our kids do." This is this is what she said. So she said, "Not everything needs to be a celebration moment, but rather we should be letting our kids develop their own confidence and their own resilience." Now, she's provided a few examples of things that she refuses to celebrate.
1: Okay.
0: That she's seen other parents in public and in private celebrate.
1: Yeah, on socials as well, I'm sure.
0: Jumping off a rock. Mum, look at this. And then the kid jumps off the rock. Wow, what an amazing jump. That's incredible. We should throw a party.
1: A party for jumping off a rock or, like, just celebrating in the moment? Because like celebrating in the moment, that's fun, because especially when they do their first big-ass jump and they don't, crack their head open or break their knee.
0: Which is, I agree, the first time, I think it's fine.
1: Yeah.
0: But then what if they go back up and do it again? Do we celebrate again?
1: Yeah, mate, that's just what you do.
0: What about this one?
1: Like, wow, they're trying to show you, look what I can do now. I couldn't do this before.
0: I don't think we need to celebrate washing your hands.
1: No.
0: Oh, wow, you washed your hands.
1: No, you don't need to celebrate.
0: Let's throw a party.
1: Although when you've got grubby boys, every day is a celebration that they do something clean. Hey,
0: my wife celebrates every time I wash my hands.
1: Yeah, exactly.
0: Making your bed. Does that deserve to be celebrated?
1: I think these are the things that mums just always want their kids to do, and finally you did it, so let's celebrate.
0: What about this one? We should celebrate. You ate your dinner.
1: That is a celebration in my house. My kids never eat their full dinner, ever.
0: Well, this is what I thought we could ask now on 131060. And not just kids stuff, so just adult stuff too.
1: Yeah.
0: Because, you know I'm a woo girl, and I love to celebrate all the
1: little
0: things.
1: You love celebrating everything.
0: I celebrate everything.
1: Yeah.
0: Now, I get it that some things probably don't need to be celebrated, but I love celebrating the small things.
1: So what small things would you celebrate?
0: Well, 131060, what's the smallest thing you've ever celebrated? I have once celebrated breaking constipation.
1: Oh. Do you know what? I have too.
0: And you know,
1: especially
0: what
1: when it's been like 3 or 4 days.
0: I was constipated. We got back from a trip overseas and I was I really bloated, very constipated. Broke the constipation on the plane trip home. You know what we did? We went out to dinner.
1: Oh, really?
0: And I said, let's bloody celebrate this, mate. Let's celebrate the plop is back. Another thing that I've celebrated before, not getting a parking fine.
1: Yes.
0: I have gone out for beers because I didn't get a parking fine. Because I left my car in a ticketed area for like 3 hours, and I came back. There was no parking fine, so I said, "Boys, we're bloody going to the pub." So that's what I'm talking about.
1: Okay, so it's not just kid specific. No. It can be any stupid, silly thing, like a little tiny thing that you've celebrated, being like, yes, this deserves
0: that's
1: to be celebrated.
0: That's what I want to do. So 131060, it could be kid stuff. It could be adult stuff. 131060, what's the smallest thing you've celebrated?
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6: 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In Prospect, look out for a diesel spill. It's the Reservoir Road westbound on-ramp to the M4 motorway. And at Kingsgrove, traffic lights are flashing yellow. Bexley Road at Kingsgrove Road. Your travel time on the M1 Pacific motorway, you'll make it from the Hawkesbury River Bridge to Wurunga southbound in 15 minutes. 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

0: EJ on the lineup is for one more time at King's Cross and exclusive invites. This is happening all before 7 a.m. Do not go anywhere. You keep it right here with us. Emma Chow, we're asking the question now on 131060. What is the smallest thing you've celebrated? This is after an Aussie mum has gone viral saying we need to stop celebrating, her words, not mine, the small, boring things our kids do, like jumping off a rock, washing hands, making your bed, eating your dinner. You know I'm a big woo girl.
1: You're a huge woo girl. Like, you will celebrate the opening of an envelope.
0: And I love it. And I've had a few friends of mine. One of my friends who works in the kids' psychology space, he said, mate, the moment you have kids, you'll be celebrating every single moment that they do. And I think I will.
1: I celebrated the other day because my eldest son ate green beans and he's 8 and a half. I wrote down in my journal that night, I'm grateful for Valentino eating exactly 4 raw green beans. What has happened to my son?
0: And you know what? You should celebrate that, which is why we're asking now on 131060, what is the smallest thing you have celebrated? The tiny sort of, it could be kid-related, it might not be kid-related.
1: You know what I realise? I always majorly celebrate a really good dap-up.
0: Oh,
1: like,
0: yeah,
1: you and I
0: do.
1: Because you've got a giant hand, I've got a tiny hand. When we make that clap of thunder and it, like, and it reverberates in the building, we look at each other like we're on the State of Origin field.
0: And we let every single person know. Yeah. As if the sound of the dap-up wasn't loud enough. Yeah. We will then scream and kick over chairs and go, did you guys see that?
1: Did you hear it?
0: Like I just hit a mad 3-pointer for the Knicks. Okay, Steph from Kingsgrove. Good morning, Steph.
2: Good morning. Hey, up yours, guys.
0: Up yours, Steph. What is the smallest thing you've celebrated?
2: My 1.5-year-old putting his washing into the washing machine, which was amazing, and we all jumped and celebrated. Even my 3.5-year-old gave him a big clap and a hug.
0: Unbelievable.
2: But then he progressed to putting random items in the washing machine, like shoes and kitchen equipment.
0: Okay.
1: So well, that's where he went wrong.
0: The power got to his head a little bit. So did he think he was doing such a good job that he's like, well, I'll just, if I'm getting a celebration every time I put stuff in here, I'm just going to put everything in here.
2: Yeah, pretty much. And then that continued then for a couple of days. And then we had to teach him, no, it's only your dirty clothes. Yeah.
1: There is a feeling of accomplishment from the parent being like, I am raising a domestic god with this son, because it's especially important for the boys to, like, the girls always get it. The boys don't.
0: How old is he, Steph?
2: He is 1.5 years.
0: Let me tell you, I'm 33. It wears off. It wears off wanting to put stuff in the washing machine.
1: Now Nate's like, where's the power button?
0: I don't know.
1: My husband pretended he didn't know. I'm like, are you serious? He goes, I don't know how to use the washing machine.
0: We play dumb, mate. We play dumb and you fall for it every time. Kate from Colleroy Plateau. Hi, Kate. How are you?
3: Hi, guys. First time caller, too.
1: Oh, hey, Kate, welcome.
0: Kate, good to have you. Let's
1: you
0: sort
1: should
0: you
1: call more often.
0: We're going to sort you out with an up yours hat. Welcome to the game, Kate. It's good to have you. Kate, right. What is this? And you know what? We're going to celebrate that. You know what? Actually, first time caller, let's celebrate that.
1: Yes.
0: Wow. Celebrating the little things.
1: All right, Kate.
0: What is the little thing that you've celebrated, Kate?
3: Okay, I drive from Colleroy Plateau to Chullora every morning. Mm-hmm. And there's one place before I get to Top Ride, there is a school zone. Mm-hmm. And so I celebrate if I can get to that place before the school zone light comes on.
0: Oh, that is unreal.
1: How do you celebrate, Kate?
3: Well, if it's about 3 or 4 minutes beforehand, it's just a little fist pump and
1: yeah.
3: If it's 7:59, it's a woohoo and off.
0: Oh, good on you, Kate. I love you. Hey, welcome to your new family. I'm glad you called through, okay?
3: Thanks, guys.
0: Good on you, Kate. Okay. Let's see, just celebrating. It's important. Yeah. Celebrate the little wins. Mary from Glebe. Hi, Mary.
4: Hey, how you going?
0: Hey, very good. Smallest thing you've celebrated?
4: Oh, coming from Italy, some background. We celebrate when our baby's had its first tooth. Like, we do a whole spread of, like, this sweet. We hand it out to our family, our friends. So pretty much we celebrate as soon as this kid's born, any minute enhancement in their child's life, we celebrate. First tooth, we celebrate it at the hospital. First breast, we do everything. So, like, it's crazy.
0: I love that you called it a minute enhancement.
1: Yeah, so first tooth when they're maybe 4 months old or whatever, do you throw a party, Mary?
4: We invite people over. We make a traditional Middle Eastern sweet and we hand it out. Some people go all out and do a whole table spread.
1: Oh my God.
4: Signs up and everything. Yeah. And now that my kids are older, we celebrate. We've got a traditional that we've created. As soon as you get your L's at drive-through Macca's, like it's a given. You've got to go at Macca's.
0: That's very amazing. Cute. So, Mary, what about like second and third tooth? Like, are you still doing?
4: No, it costs you because as soon as they lose and the tooth fairy comes along, you're already dead paying them back.
0: That's true.
1: Bloody kids.
0: Yes.
1: How dare they?
0: Yeah, no, how dare they have minute enhancements?

0: 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Speaking of things that have returned.
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2: It's that time of day, Sydney. 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
0: Yeah, we actually don't have a song ready to play, so you need to tell us. 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Whatever song you want to hear, you call 131060 right now. 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On top of that, like you need something else, we're going to sort you out with lunch and deal. We've got Red Rooster vouchers as well.
2: There is nothing better than free chicken.
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2: There is actually nothing better than free chicken. 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
0: 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Red Rooster voucher. And chickens are what are they, 10 bucks at the moment?
2: Monday, Tuesday, Wednesday, they're $10 for an entire chook.
0: Crazy. So you want to score yourself a Red Rooster voucher and pick what song you want to hear? Well, you know what to do. You call our little number. It's 131060. You jump on the phones. We play your song, not just for you, but for all of Sydney. And we saw you out with lunch or dinner, whatever you want. We'll do it next. Morning Chatty's on. Nathan M. Today, Fair.

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Battle of the Sexes. Within minutes, a guaranteed $500 cash will be won. We're announcing our second DJ for one more time at the Cross as well. Exclusive invites up for grabs to the party of the

0: 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We'll play it next. We have a free slot just waiting there for your song.
1: Timmy from Dulwich Hill, are you ready to fill our slot for us, Tim?
2: I sure am. Up yours.
0: Up yours.
1: What are you doing this morning, my man?
2: Nothing, just leaving for work.
1: Oh, yeah. What do you do for work, Timmy? Anything interesting?
2: Nothing interesting, just a concreter.
1: Oh, mate, that's bloody interesting. What do you mean?
0: We need you, Tim.
1: Mate, you've got to, you need to be concrete and stuff. Have you ever buried anything in the concrete, like a body or anything, Tim?
2: I can't disclose that information.
1: That's my guy. That's my guy.
0: Tim, what song do you want to hear?
2: Just Lose It by Eminem, please.
0: Oh, yeah. Nice one. Okay.
1: Love this. Okay, Tim, what's going to happen is Em's going to tell you how to introduce this. Because this is your song. We need Sydney to know that it's from you. Em, what does he need to say?
0: Hey, you're going to say, hey, it's Tim from Dulwich Hill, and this is Just Lose It on Today FM.
1: Go ahead, Timmy, give it to us.
2: 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This is Just Lose It by Eminem on Today FM.
0: Oh, all right, our song title and artist.
1: So natural.
0: What a job, Timmy.
1: There you go. Tim, when you're not doing concrete, you can come in and do radio. Good on you, brother. Have a good one.

0: guaranteed $500 cash is going to be won within minutes. And Michelle, it's the game Today FM made famous. It's Battle of the Sexes. And look out. Who's that behind you? That's the blokes. That's the blokes
1: really
0: catching
1: far,
0: the women.
1: Far
0: that sounded
1: behind.
0: Weird. As I said, it sounded weird. I meant in the score.
1: Look out who's, yeah. Who's leading is the girls. 14 to 8.
0: Yeah, what a much
1: you guys suck.
0: Better, succinct way to say it than what I said. We have got Battle of the Sexes around the corner. The boys are coming for you.
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7: 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An incident westbound in Parramatta this morning on the M4 at Burnett Street. A diesel spill into Prospect on Reservoir Road westbound at the on-ramp to the M4 motorway as well. Traffic lights flashing yellow in Kingsgrove, Bexley Road at Kingsgrove Road. 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
10: Hi, I'm Lauren Howard. A horror late-night house fire has sadly claimed three lives in Sydney's southwest. Emergency services were called to the blaze in Wylie Park just before 10 p.m. The victims, yet to be formally identified, police and fire authorities are now investigating. Concerns a new car park planned for the Tallawong Metro Station won't be big enough. Total capacity is set to be lifted to 2,100 spaces under a state government plan, but a report's found combined on-site and nearby street parking demand has already reached 2,400 vehicles a day. Donald Trump is vowing to hit Iran hard, saying they're going to get a beating after the US intercepted a surprise attack on an American base in Jordan. And more medals for Australia at the Commonwealth Games, including two gold in the men's 50-metre butterfly.
11: Chalmers takes gold. It's a

0: Today's weather forecast, nice and sunny, a top of 17 in Penrith, the same for the city. 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
4: Nutritious.
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9: It's your ears, little Emma Chow.
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7: What's that sound when...
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5: Wake up with Nathan Emma.
13: Thursday in your ears, Sydney. Good morning and a beautiful up yours to everybody. And I would like to start the show this morning with a round of applause. A round of applause to my co-host, my best friend, the wonderful broadcaster that sits opposite me, Emma Chow. Emma Chow, do you know why you're getting a round of applause this morning?
7: Because I stayed awake during the premiere of Spider-Man Brand New Day last night.
13: Double round of applause because she knows why she's getting a round of applause.
7: Yeah, you know what? We were all so excited. The world is, like, beyond, like, beside themselves.
13: Yeah.
7: Just waiting with bated breath to see the movie. It drops today in cinemas. We were lucky enough to go to the premiere last night. I deliberately sat forward in my seat.
13: You did.
7: I was like, do not let me recline my seat. We got like the bougie seats. I was like, don't let me recline. I will fall asleep straight away. I fall asleep reading books to my kid at 7 p.m.
13: It was so funny because I swear there was probably like a good 15 minutes where you were actually standing. Because you're only a little tacker, which means you weren't blocking anybody.
7: Right.
13: But I looked forward and Meg tapped me on the shoulder and said, is Em okay?
7: Yeah.
13: And I go, oh, no, she's just trying to keep herself awake.
7: Yeah, and I was awake the whole...
13: And you were.
7: I was engaged the whole
13: and
7: time.
13: You know, I could tell you were awake because I could hear your little commentary.
7: There were a few Fs.
13: There's something happened and you go, no.
7: Yeah.
13: No. And you're kind of looking around and then you realise it's dark and you actually can't see anybody else.
7: And by the way, what would you give it out of 5? Spider-Man Brand New Day?
13: Yeah.
7: I thoroughly enjoyed it. It's not what I expected, but in a great way.
13: Well, we actually did a deep dive on all the conspiracies, which you can go and listen to on our podcast. Just search Today FM Breakfast with Nathan Emma. Producer Alessia, who's just as much a Spidey nerd as we are, she went deep into it.
7: Mm.
13: But it's been getting 4 to 5 stars overall, 90% Rotten Tomatoes. It's a great movie.
7: That's huge.
13: Is it what I expected? No. Is that a bad thing? Absolutely not.
7: No. I think that it's like it's a surprise and delight.
13: Mm-hmm.
7: Really, I was enthralled. Like, there was not one part of the movie that I was like, boring part of the story.
13: Yeah, I know.
7: I was invested the whole way.
13: You were so invested the whole time doing your little commentary. I reckon I got 2 movies last night. I watched Spider-Man and then I was watching Chow watch Spider-Man. It's 2 of my favourite things to do. Hey, $500 cash, Emma Chow. We're not going to stop giving that away, are we? No, we're not. Battle of the Sexes around the corner. Boys had a win yesterday. Can they do it again? Well, that's up to you, Sydney, and we'll do it soon. Today FM, Nathan M. Good morning.

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0: 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You got Nathan M. Hey, it's 9 minutes past six. More invites to our exclusive event. One more time at the cross. We've got our second DJ announcement. This is all happening within minutes before seven.
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3: Here's what everyone's going to be talking about today. DCE, Daily Cherry Evans, is tipped to retire at the end of this year's season.
0: Sucked in Queensland.
3: So he's been praised for his leadership and experience at the Roosters, but he has previously said that he will step aside if him staying on prevents the club's next generation of halves from developing. Because he's at the end of his career.
0: Yeah, but he's, I'll be honest, DC, very good player, love to hate. He's a love to hate situation.
3: Yeah.
0: Hated him because he plays for Queensland.
3: Yeah.
0: Hated him because he played for Manly. Hated him because he played for the Roosters.
3: Yeah, as a Sydney sider, you've got no real reason.
0: No, unless he played for the Dragons
3: and
0: the Blues.
3: He's a lovely guy, by the way.
0: He's actually really nice.
3: Yeah.
0: I've interviewed him a couple of times. He's a lovely bloke and a phenomenal player.
3: Yeah.
0: But you know what? This is great for the Blues to potentially go back-to-back with no DCE in the side.
3: That's
0: I'm very
3: right.
0: happy with that.
3: Something else people will be happy about is DoorDash is launching its own drone

0: flying my KFC through the air, I'm going to have the coldest, hardest chips by the time it arrives to my window.
1: You know,
0: also, because I'm in an apartment.
1: You know,
0: are you landing on my balcony?
2: Well, that's true. And is there a little camera on there? Are they looking in? What if you're in the nud?
0: Exactly.
2: They're having a little peek, a little perv.
0: You can't have a peek in my house.
2: No.
0: Everyone else can, not you.
1: I don't, mate, the amount of drones I've landed on your balcony.
0: And finally, the Instagram boss has finally addressed one of the app's most awkward moments, which is accidentally liking an old post while scrolling through someone's profile, the deep stalk and the accidental double tap. If you accidentally like a post and quickly unlike it, the notification may be removed before the person sees it. So if it's like a like,
1: yep,
0: that's fine. But there is still a chance, he said, that they could receive the alert if they're online or if they have notifications enabled. So even if you do it real quick, if they've got their notifications on and it pops down, they're going to see at Emma E. Chow liked your photo.
1: So,
0: what a psycho.
1: So you there's know what no, I mean? There's no, yeah, there's no safe way to do
0: there's
1: it.
0: There's no safe way. But he's like, you know, users shouldn't panic. Lots of accidental likes happen. They're usually quickly undone. It's too late.
1: Also, if the photo is from months and months ago and you've done a couple of scrolls, enough scrolls to let it load. You know when you scroll far enough, it has to load?
0: Yeah.
1: If you've liked a bikini photo, like the bikini photo you showed us of you yesterday.
0: That was like 10 waiting scrolls down.
1: In your hot phase.
0: Yeah.
1: Imagine that.
0: That was pre-kids.
1: Yeah, I
0: know. I can't believe I had body hang-ups pre-kids.
1: I know. I commented exactly that on the photo.
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7: Red light, green light.
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9: 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An incident westbound in Parramatta this morning on the M4 at Burnett Street. A diesel spill into Prospect on Reservoir Road westbound at the on-ramp to the M4 motorway as well. Traffic lights flashing yellow in Kingsgrove, Bexley Road at Kingsgrove Road. 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
11: Tis the game that Today FM made famous. A guaranteed $500 cash is about to be won. Sydney, if you want it, 131060, jump on the phones right now. It is Emma Chow's ladies. It is Nate's blokes.
12: Yeah.
11: Three questions, first to two wins it.
12: The current tally as it stands is 14-9. Yes, mm-hmm. The boys had a victory, but we are still well ahead, girls. However, that doesn't mean we can just get complacent. Keep calling up 131060 so we can keep whooping their butts.
11: Nah, this is the start of the dynasty. This is the start of something beautiful because we're just going to keep winning. This is the dynasty, baby. This is like six in a row to take the victory. Boys, jump on the phones. $500 cash. Ladies, jump on the phones. $500 cash. I mean, you're not going to win it, but you may as well have a crack.
12: We will.
11: Battle of the Sexes next. 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

0: 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Better music, more of it. You got Nathan Emma, your favourite way to wake up. Tops of 16 today. It's a chilly one this morning, but let's heat things up with a battle of the sexes. The game we made famous, a bloke from Sydney v. a lady from Sydney. It is three questions. First to two wins a guaranteed $500 cash. Finally, the bloke's got a win yesterday. Current score, lady still ahead comfortably. 14-9, Emma Chow.
1: Yep, and the girls are going to win again today.
0: Courtney, is that true? Are the girls going to take out the victory this morning? Courtney,
1: no.
0: Not a good start.
1: Not
0: good
1: a
0: morning.
1: Great start.
0: Courtney, hello. Stephen, hello.
2: Morning, guys.
0: Okay, Stephen's here. Stephen. Courtney, you are going to forfeit and Stephen will automatically win $500 if I can't hit you. Hello, Courtney.
1: Oh, God.
0: No,
1: this has never happened in Battle of the Sexes history.
0: I'm going to hang up on her. I'm going to give you a chance and see if the team answer. Otherwise, Stephen, let me tell you, mate, I'm very comfortable giving us the win.
1: No, we're not going to, because we just go 13, 10, 60. We need another chick. It's not forfeit. This is not forfeit territory.
0: Stephen, are you happy if I just give you the victory? Are you happy with that?
2: 100%.
0: Yeah, I'm happy with that. It doesn't.
2: You'd love a default win.
0: Doesn't bother me. Courtney, hello.
3: Hi, how are you doing?
1: All right.
0: Oh, you're very
1: you
0: lucky.
1: You gave me a scare there,
0: you're
1: Courtney.
0: You're very lucky,
1: all right, let's
0: Courtney.
1: Let's get into it.
0: Okay, round one. Here we go.
1: Which streaming platform is known for its red N logo?
2: Stephen.
3: Courtney.
1: Stephen.
2: Netflix.
0: Yeah, my man. Come on, Steve. Courtney, you need this to stay in the game. Come on, Steve. This is for back-to-back bloke victories.
1: Come on, Courtney.
0: Round two. Come on, Steve.
1: Keep the girls in the game. All
0: let's
1: right.
0: Do it.
1: What is 15 times 3?
2: Stephen.
0: Yep.
1: Stephen.
2: 45.
1: Oh, shit.
0: Yeah! I told ya, we've scared them. We've scared them, Stephen.
1: No, it wasn't
0: we've
1: a good omen. 100%.
0: We've scared
2: the boys.
1: Yeah, the boys.
3: Well done, Mr. Stephen.
0: Thank you. Nice. Gracious
1: Courtney,
0: in defeat, Courtney.
1: Next time when you play, can you bring that gusto when you actually answer the question?
0: Yeah, I love it.
3: I've got the Netflix one, but don't give me times tables.
1: Times tables is tricky, especially when you get into like proper adulthood. It's like, I don't remember year four maths.
0: Courtney's just buzzed.
3: 100%.
0: Courtney's just buzzed through then and said, oh, the answer's 45. Stephen, well done, brother. We needed this. The dynasty begins now, doesn't it, Steve?
1: The dynasty begins when
2: 100%.
1: You...
2: The boys are going to come from behind.
0: Yeah.
1: Oh, are they?
0: I got in trouble for saying that earlier.
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10: 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Morning, Sydney. There are traffic delays into Ludnam. Broken down car, Northern Road at the M12. The M5 slow city bound. Beach Road to Moorbank Avenue. We've got delays off the M2 from Windsor Road. The M1, the Hawkesbury River through to Warunga slow. St Clair to Erskine Park heavy this morning. 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Vic LaRusso with your traffic update. 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
25: Hey there, I'm Lauren Howarth. Three people have sadly died in a house fire in Sydney Southwest overnight. Emergency crews were confronted by a ferocious blaze when they arrived at the Wylie Park property just before 10 p.m. An investigation's been launched to work out what caused the fire. More mental health support in New South Wales. People who call 000 during an emergency can talk to a new dedicated team of experts to get immediate support and be connected to the right care. OpenAI says a cyber hack carried out by a rogue AI agent actually hit more than just one company. and not one, but two gold for Australia in the men's 50-metre butterfly at the Commonwealth Games, with both Kyle Chalmers and Ben Armbruster finishing in first place and setting a new games record. Armbruster stoked with the result.
2: Yeah, epic, yeah. 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
25: Today's weather forecast, nice and sunny, a top of 17 in Penrith, the same for the city. Nathan Emma's $50,000 pub quiz is back this morning. 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
26: There have been massive pre-sales, strong reviews, and people love not only Tom Holland as Peter Parker, but the real-life love story between Tom and Zendaya. 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
27: Can I say, we watched it last night. We spoke about it at the start of the show. This is not a spoiler.
26: No.
27: But he does get his kid off at one point, and let me tell you, gee whiz, I'm not that way.
26: Hey,
27: but I could see myself going there.
26: Is ripped. Well, off air, you said that you would do it,
27: I'd have a threesome with those two.
26: Yeah.
27: Like, honestly, on the car ride home to my wife, yeah. I generally looked her in the eye and said, I'd have a threesome. And she goes, yeah, obviously. And I said, foursome? And she goes, No.
26: You have your own and I'll have my own and we don't talk about
27: it. She's not interested in me being anywhere near her fantasy.
26: And finally, Macaulay Culkin might be coming back as Kevin McAllister.
27: Oh.
26: All these years later, apparently he's pitched an idea to Disney for another Home Alone movie to return as grown-up Kevin. Details are under wraps, but Disney is keen.
27: Okay, it's just not as scary if it's a grown 40-something-year-old man at home by himself.
26: Yeah.
27: Like, that's just normal.
26: I also think the real question...
27: Oh, no, we've left Uncle Kevin. He's 45. He still can't look after himself.
26: But the real question is why?
27: Yeah, why?
26: Like, do we need another Home Alone? Because everyone knows only Home Alone 1 and 2 were good.
27: Yes.
26: Everything after that was terrible.
27: But also, we don't care about a grown man. The biggest thing is he's not a child anymore. It was cute when he was a child because, oh my God, child, defenseless, and he creates all these booby traps. But he's a middle-aged man.
26: What do you think his pitch, though? Do you think that he is the parent that forgets his own child now? Because that's just boring.
27: Yeah, but then wouldn't you have learnt from your parents' lessons?
26: Yeah, you know, unless he's taught the kids how to booby trap the house in the case that he does forget them when we're on a trip to Paris or New York.
27: Feels like somebody needs a paycheck is what it sounds like.
26: Yeah.
27: Home Alone.
26: He got a star on the Hollywood Walk of Fame recently, didn't he?
27: Oh, Macaulay Culkin. They hand those out like free breakfasts. Let's be honest. Some of the stars I've seen on Hollywood Walk
26: What do you
27: Walk
26: need to do? Is there an application process for that?
27: Mate, I did a sunrise cross once. Give me a star.
23: And that is what's trending now with Emma Chow.
27: I honestly, it depends on the real estate you get. Because some people are all the way on the back end of West Hollywood.
26: Oh, then what's the point?
27: And who cares? Like, people are like...
26: Well, that's embarrassing, then.
27: No.
26: I'm at the back.
27: I'm right at the back. You can't even see me. I'm underneath somebody's doormat. Okay, up next, we're going to tell you who our next superstar DJ is for one more time at the cross. And exclusive invites, if you want them, 131060.

0: Fam, you've got Nathan M for a Wednesday. Oh, Emma Chow, I'm excited.
1: Me too, because we're bringing back the cross, baby.
2: Launching exclusively on the night, the New Mansions Mugs. A giant cocktail tea mug designed to bring everyone together. 2 days gather feelings free. Nathan Emma's Bring Back the Cross. Nathan Emma, gonna
1: celebrate one more time. We are bringing back the cross one more time at Mansions on Bayswater Road, and it is gonna be epic.
0: This is massive. It's the biggest event of the year, without a doubt. And the phones have been going into meltdown. Sydney, you've been like approaching me on the street asking
1: DMing
0: for tickets.
1: Us personally.
0: Like, it's crazy. Because obviously, we do have a capacity at Mansions, but we're going to squeeze as many of you in there as possible. And you're going to want to be in there because our DJ lineup is epic.
1: So, okay, yesterday we announced that the Potbellies are playing.
0: Yeah.
1: We are about to announce our next DJ, and I am dying.
0: This person knows how to create a party. Mm-hmm. Are we ready to find out who it's going to be?
1: Let's do it.
2: The next DJ to join Nathan Emma to bring back the cross has owned dance floors around the world. Run them like run them, run them. And now she's coming back to run the night at Mansions. Oh. Sydney, give it up for Havana Brown!
0: Oh, yes, DJ Havana Brown, hello!
3: Hello, how are you?
0: Oh, we are
1: beyond.
0: So excited. We are so, when we found out that we had somehow secured you for this, DJ Havana Brown, I went red with excitement.
1: I think like the whole building did backflips.
0: Yeah.
1: Like we were all so excited.
3: I am so excited for this. I want for people to feel like they did back in, you know, the noughts and the early 2000s, where there wasn't any phones around. You could kind of just let go way more. And I'm kind of hoping we can bring that energy back and have everyone there letting loose. No one's judging. And no one's filming.
0: No judging. Do you miss
1: ugly dancing, ugly face, like just drowned rat. And we didn't care what we looked like because the time was the best night of our lives.
0: Yeah. What do you remember about your time in the cross in its heyday when you were performing and things were swimmingly in the cross?
3: I feel like everyone would go there every weekend. There was no question about it. And you would see familiar faces. People were out there to have a good time.
0: Do you remember anything wild happening during one of your sets or people trying to climb onto your decks or any fans doing anything weird and wonderful, DJ Havana Brown?
3: I think the wildest thing is seeing people getting it on and so publicly and in front of the whole club in the middle of the dance floor sometimes. And I'm just like, wow, that's just so exciting. Just like that whole idea of just meeting someone and going, yep, let's pash.
1: Was there one song back in the day, Havana, that you knew for sure would like make every dance floor tear up?
3: When I would play Show Me Love, I remember I had this mix that I would do.
1: Yeah.
3: And it was a mix from Jump Around, which was kind of nostalgic as well.
1: Yeah.
3: But then I would, and it would just break down and be silent and I'd go, doom, doom, doom, doom, doom, doom, doom, and just, the crowd would just go nuts straight away.
1: Who was the wildest celebrity you've partied with?
3: Wildest is always going to be Pitbull.
0: Yeah.
1: Really?
3: Wild in a good way. Yes. Not wild like, you know, disgusting or,
0: sleazy or anything.
3: He's just so much fun and a good person. One of the best people that you'll ever meet.
1: Yeah.
0: We are so excited for you to take to the decks when we bring back the cross for one night. Here's what we want to do now. Quick fire questions. Don't even think about it. I'm going to throw these at you, our cross-related questions. Did you ever sneak into a club? Have you snuck into a club before?
3: This is early days, and I was like, I'm here to DJ, and the security guard was like, no.
1: A woman couldn't
3: I'm DJing tonight. But this is like, you know, when girls weren't DJing, so they thought it was so weird.
0: Wow.
3: And they're like, yeah, right.
1: Where's the craziest place you ended up after a night out?
3: I have been invited onto people's yacht in the Bahamas. Yes, with his friends. So that would be
0: waking up on a yacht in the Bahamas. That's my dream.
1: Yeah. What was your go-to outfit to wear to the club back in the day?
3: I would wear a mini skirt, like tiny mini dress.
0: Queen.
3: And I'd be trying to be as hot as possible.
0: DJ Havana Brown, we absolutely adore you. We cannot wait for you to take to the stage to do your set when we bring back the cross for one more time. We can't wait to see that. Thank you so much for being a part of it.
1: Yay!
3: Thank you. Thank you so much.
0: All right, Em, let's do more exclusive invites, shall we?
1: Sydney's going into meltdown trying to get their hands on tickets because you can't buy them. You can only win them by calling 131060 or registering on the website at todayfm.com.au.
0: Let's open up the floodgates right now, shall we? You three mates, the biggest party of the year. We are bringing back the cross for one more time. We already know headline DJs, the Potbellies, DJ Havana Brown, as we've just found out.
1: It is so epic. It is so nostalgic.
0: It's huge. Free drinks, free food. You three mates, you want to be there, 131060.
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10: 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Good morning, Sydney. There are traffic delays off the M4. Very slow after an accident, Edelong Road, westbound. We've got traffic delays if you're leaving for the M2 and the M7 from Bella Vista. Queues off the City West Link for the Anzac Bridge, citybound, and the Prince's Highway remaining a slow traffic run heading toward Linfield citybound in breaking news. 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
0: Yes, it is. And up next, Emma Chow's going to give you one of the answers to bring you even closer to $50,000 with our 50K pub quiz. But, Sydney, whether you're a daily commuter, fleet manager, or if you just need to travel across Sydney a few times a year, which a lot of people do. Imagine mm-hmm. the tradies going back and forth all the time, or even a parent. If your kids live on the other side of a toll road, like yep. you still got to go through these tolls.
13: Traveling around, taking them to all their like soccer games
0: of course,
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0: Sport these days. Mm-hmm. Linked has got an account to get you on the road, and of course they're helping you fix your unpaid tolls fast. 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
13: The easy way. 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It's all in one spot. It's like, oh, these are all the tolls I owe. Yep. Nah,
0: and you can
13: let's
0: learn
13: take
0: about,
13: care of it.
0: You can learn about the big changes to the unpaid tolls process. Link.com.au/New South Wales tolls. 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

0: 98.1 Today FM. Don't worry, more exclusive invites to One More Time at the Cross just after 7. We don't want you to miss out, Sydney, and you definitely don't want to miss out. Keep it here. $50,000 up for grabs right now, 13 10 60. It is our famous 50K pub quiz. It is 5 questions. It is 30 seconds. If you want to play, jump on the phones right now, Em.
1: I'm going to give you the answer to question 3 right now because that's how much I love you, Sydney. The answer to question 3 is bad guy.
0: We have already given you one of the answers, which means you only need 4 answers now and you could take home $50,000. We play pub quiz next.
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8: 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Good morning, Sydney. We've got traffic delays in the Greenacre, Brunca Road, Anzac Street with an accident, Banksia, broken down truck, the Princes Highway, Roseville breakdown, the M1 travelling to Clanville Road, Thornley breakdown off the M11, and traffic off the M2 building from Delhi Road. 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
0: I'm Celeste Mitsiu. Two Aussie clean sweeps in the pool headline another golden Glasgow night. Shayna Jack's final bow is bronze as the Aussies filled the podium in the 50 free.
6: Sometimes hard to get up knowing that it was the end. 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
22: Morning, I'm Lauren Howarth. Tragedy in Sydney's southwest overnight. Three people have sadly died in a house fire in Wylie Park. Police have set up a crime scene at the property with investigations into what sparked the blaze now underway. Construction of nearly 650 new homes in Rhodes and Auburn are set to be fast-tracked. It's thanks to the state government's $1 billion pre-sale finance guarantee so developers can get on site sooner. It's hoped a new Alzheimer's disease research centre opening in Sydney today will lead to better health outcomes. Researchers have been working on a new blood test to detect the disease decades before symptoms even begin. And Australia has now won more than 100 medals at the Commonwealth Games. We're sitting on top of the medal table with England only on 54 and Canada with 39.
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22: Today's weather forecast, sunny skies, a max of 17 in Blacktown, the same for the city. 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
29: 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We're the only station with $50,000 to give away, and we had two big wins yesterday.
30: We did. Can we keep the winning streak going with Jordan?
29: Good morning, Jordan. Hello.
31: Morning, guys. How are you going?
29: Yeah, we're good, mate. What are you up to this morning? Anything special?
31: No, I just on the way to the gym, so I thought it's...
29: Yeah, get your pump on, bro. Get your pump on, brother. You're sounding jacked. I love that. All right, Jordan, you know how this game works. You got five questions in 30 seconds. Your time starts in the first question. You can pass, come back if you don't know an answer. We have to take your first answer. Jordan, you happy with that, my man?
31: Okay. Yeah, that's cool.
29: Let's do. Yeah, it's cool. I'm glad it's cool, bro. I love that. All right, let's do this. Come on.
30: In the summer I turned pretty, did Belly end up with Jeremiah or Conrad?
31: Conrad.
30: What three flavours make up a Neapolitan ice cream?
31: Strawberry, chocolate, vanilla.
30: For what track did Billie Eilish win her first Song of the Year Grammy?
31: Bad guy.
30: What colour is Lightning McQueen?
31: Red.
30: Which bird is often associated with delivering babies in folklore?
31: Sorry, what was the question?
30: What bird is associated with delivering babies?
31: Oh, dove. Dove.
30: A dove? Oh! You got all the answers correct. It's a stork, not a dove.
29: A dove is peace, I believe, Jordan.
30: Stork is like the big birds with the long legs, and they drop the baby.
29: Jordan, it's okay, but is there an assistant there with you? Who's helping you? And it's fine, but who's there? Let's shout them out.
31: Just my girlfriend, Sasha's.
29: Oh, good old shout out to Sash. Shout out to Sash.
30: You know what, though? Even though you didn't get to 50K pub quiz day, you do not leave empty-handed.
29: No.
30: What do you have?
29: No, we're going to sort you out with $50 to spend at Red Rooster. How's that sound? $50 to Red Rooster. Cool. You and Sash, you do some drives through Red Rooster on your way home, okay, from the gym. All right, George?
31: Yeah, sweet.
29: Good on you, bro. Thanks for playing. Hey, look, there's another chance at 8 a.m. this morning to play and win $50,000. Of course, we wouldn't be here without our good friends at Hay Street. If you're hungry for experience, discover Hay Street. Food, bar, salsa Wednesdays, live entertainment and more. Emma Chow up next. More exclusive invites to one more night at the Cross.
30: Yeah, we're going to be talking, why did you get kicked out of the club?
29: Also, a celebrity couple's courtroom around the corner. You can't wait to find out it.

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0: 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You got Nathan, Emma, 14 minutes past 7. Emma Chow.
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2: 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Nathan Emma's Bring Back the Cross. Nathan Emma, gonna
1: celebrate one more time. One more time at Bayswater Road, King's Cross. The cross died, and we're resurrecting it. At Mansions on Friday, 7th of August. That's next Friday.
0: It's around the corner.
1: Next Friday. The lineup of DJs is epic. We have the Potbellies. We have Havana Brown. We're going to be announcing the next DJ tomorrow.
0: And have a listen, because you guys are so excited. The phones are going into meltdown. We're going to give away more invites now, 13, 10, 60. Here's just some of the excitement that we've had on the phone so far.
3: I think it's going to be a girls' night. Sorry, husband.
4: Yes! I'm so excited!
5: Oh, my God. Never going to say no to that, reliving my heyday.
1: You know, the thing about being out in the cross, or just being out in general, is you get a little bit rowdy, and sometimes you get kicked out.
0: Yeah, we know this happens, and this has happened to both you and I, Emma Chow.
1: Yep.
0: But it has also happened to our dear friend and executive producer of this show, Commando Soph. Hello, Commando.
6: Hello, yes.
0: Good morning. Speaking of Commando, that name fits with the story you're about to tell.
1: Yes.
0: Why? So you were at this. Was this in the cross? This was in the cross,
6: yes,
0: wasn't it?
6: Yes, this was in the cross.
0: Okay. What happened? Okay. Why were you kicked out?
6: I'm not proud of this story, but basically, when I was young and dumb, I was with my boyfriend, and we thought it would be fun to go and try and do it in all different public places, basically.
1: Right. Okay. Everyone goes to
0: We've all been there.
6: Yeah. You're like, it's a movie, let's make it romantic but fun, and we're crazy.
0: Sure.
6: So we went into the bathrooms at the club.
0: Mm-hmm. Okay. Oh, you're in the club.
6: Yes.
1: Yeah, bar.
0: In the club.
1: Yeah.
0: Okay. The club's like a bougie club in the cross as well. Okay.
1: Yeah.
6: Oh, and then we went into the bathrooms, got caught doing it.
1: Yeah.
6: And then got escorted out by a security guard.
0: So when you say got caught doing it, were those cubicles that you could look over, or
6: they didn't look over, they knocked on the door and they come out.

0: And then you just wait there in silence for ages, and then
1: you both walk out. Go away.
0: Yes, yes.
2: Was it a loud? Not, were you guys being loud?
3: Yeah, was it a loud session? Like, were you uninhibited because you've had a few wines?
1: A few bevoirs.
0: Yes, I presume so. Yes.
3: Yes.
2: Right, okay. And did you try and kind of like clean yourself up a little bit before you walked out to make it look like you're doing?
0: You can't say that there was nothing classy about that.
3: Do you think someone dobbed on you? Like, was this in a multiple stall bathroom?
0: Yes.
3: Okay, so it wasn't like the disabled toilet and it's just you guys.
2: Women's or men's?
0: Women's.
3: I never, can I just say, dibber dobbers wear nappies?
2: They absolutely
3: do.
0: Right?
3: Yeah.
2: You know who dobbed on you? Somebody who's never getting any in a club. That's why. Somebody's not getting good. Like, how come she gets so lucky? And I was so jealous, which is why I called the bouncer. Okay, that's the kind of stuff we're after. Em, I know you've been kicked out of a club before.
3: I did. I got kicked out of like a pub at Airlie Beach of all places.
2: Yeah.
3: I was up doing like a reef cruise. So I was like having a few white wines on the boat. You know, you get pretty tipsy like that.
2: Just quickly, anything goes at Airlie Beach as well. Yeah. So you must have done something
3: pretty
2: bad. Heinous.
3: Yeah, I was just drunk and disorderly, really.
2: Okay.
3: So I had the wines on the boat. Then we got home to the hotel and we had like those cheap margies. And then I got on the vodka Red Bulls at the pub and didn't really have much to eat. And they're like, "You're being rowdy, get out." And I'm like, "Up yours." And like, you know, really, I'm getting lippy to the security guard.
2: And you're only small too.
3: And they're like, yeah, pocket rocket. And then he goes, "I'll call the cops." And I'm like, "Call the cops."
2: Oh, you called his bluff.
3: Yeah. And then they're like, "You know, the station's down the road," and the paddy wagon did a lap, and I was like, "Fine, I'm leaving."
2: So they did actually call the cops.
3: They did actually call the cops.
2: And then you toddled off.
3: Yes, with my tail between my drunken legs.
2: And your glow mesh top on. Yeah. See you, darling. Okay, let's do this. 131060, jump on the phones right now. Exclusive invites to one more night at the Cross. We know Potbellies are performing. DJ Havana Brown is performing. Free drinks, free food. There is still so many more surprises. They're going to be there. If you want your exclusive invites, you can only get them from us right now on 131060. The question we want is, why did you get kicked out of the club?
3: Yeah,
2: or just
3: happened?
2: Kicked out. Why'd you get kicked out? Yeah, let's do that.
3: And then sometimes what happened after.
2: Yeah,
3: I'd love to. I mean?
2: The aftermath.
3: Yeah.
2: When you remember why you got kicked out. All right, exclusive invites. One more night at the Cross. Why did you get kicked out is the question. We're going to take your calls next. Keep it here.
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10: 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Good morning, Sydney. Delays in the Greenacre, Brunker Road, Anzac Street. Roseville broken down truck, the highway, Clanville Road. Thornley breakdown northbound for the M11 toward the North Connects Tunnel. The M4 after an accident at the Cumberland Highway and the M7 slow at the Quakers Hill Parkway. Lights flashing on the back of buses. Whenever you see that, make sure you slow down at 40 kilometres per hour as kids are getting on or off the bus. Keep our kids safe. They're counting on you. Vic LaRusso with your update. 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

0: Breakfast with Nathan Emma, the home of the couple courtroom. We have a very special Australian celebrity, international celebrity, actually, I'll say, international celebrity couple courtroom coming in just before 8 a.m. It is one of the biggest shows in the world at the moment, and the stars from those shows are coming in, and Sydney, you get to be the judge.
1: 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Nathan Emma's Bring Back the Cross. Nathan Emma, gonna
2: how good does this sound? The Potbellies, DJ Havana Brown, more DJs to get announced tomorrow on the show. This is all for when we bring back the cross one more time at Mansions. On Bayswater Road.
0: Formerly known as Welba. It is called Mansions now. And let me tell you, we are bringing it back for one night only. 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
2: This is it. 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
0: And Sydney, you've been going into meltdown.
3: Dude, I am so ready. Let's go.
4: Yes. Oh, my God. It was our home.
5: Here I am driving to my very responsible job, pretending to be a responsible adult.
0: Oh, the phones continue going to meltdown. Hey, we're asking the question now on 131060. Why did you get kicked out of the club? Mm. It doesn't have to be cross-related. We just want to know why you
2: just
0: were kicked out.
2: Just on a night out.
0: Yeah. It happens. It happens to the best of us. Certainly happened to everybody in this team. Jacqueline from Canley Heights. Good morning, Jack.
6: Hi.
0: Hi. Jacqueline. Why'd you get kicked out, Koi?
6: So we were at Ivy Pool Bar and had a little bit too much to drink. Uh-huh. And we all needed to go bathroom. There were about five of us.
0: Yeah.
6: So we decided instead of lining up for the female toilets, we'd just all hop into the men's cubicle.
2: Yeah. Done that a million times. Let me tell you. Kicked out for that?
0: Well,
6: yes, we got kicked out. I don't know what they thought we did, but we were like, we just needed to go bathroom.
0: Oh, I've got an idea of what they thought you did, because there's multiple people in the Ivy cubicle. Come on.
6: Yeah.
2: Okay. But do you want urine? Do you want urine on the dance floor? No, you don't.
0: Yeah, but I don't think they're worried about urine in the Ivy cubicles. Five people in there. Come on, guys. We've all been in a cubicle. Okay. Hey, Jacqueline, well done. You get to score yourself some invites, and you can bring on those girls. And you know what, Jack?
6: Oh, my God, yes.
0: Bring the girls and we'll all go into the cubicle together. Yeah. Well, not, maybe not me.
6: Yeah.
0: And we'll go in with you guys, because that might be a bit weird.
6: Oh, my gosh.
0: We'll see you there, okay, Jack?
6: Thank you so much.
0: Very good. Em from Kingsford. G'day, Em. How are you?
7: Hey, guys. How are we this morning?
2: Good. Yeah, good.
0: Why'd you get kicked out of the club?
7: Well, unfortunately, mine was also at the Ivy.
0: Okay. How many were you in your cubicle?
7: Yes. So I was there and, you know, fresh 19, I'm dating this guy and we're on the dance floor and we've had a few to drink and he decides to pick me up and start spinning me around.
2: Oh, okay.
7: Which is great in theory, until I proceeded to vomit all over the DJ's mixing desk.
2: Oh, hang no, on. Em, you spewed on the DJ decks?
0: On the decks?
7: Absolutely everywhere. I've never been kicked out of a place so quickly in my life.
0: How, Em?
2: That's expensive stuff.
0: I know this might be graphic, but how, like, are we talking projectile? Like, how much
7: I'm
0: vom?
7: I'm talking there was some real force behind it.
0: Oh, gee whiz. Did the music continue whilst it was happening?
2: Or did something happen?
7: Funnily enough, it did continue.
0: Hmm. Yeah. Mm. Okay.
7: Yeah. Which was arguably the more disgusting part, because it kept spinning. Yeah.
0: Wow. On the decks. It kept spinning around, and we just mixed it all together.
2: Yuck. That's a new. That's a remix for just sure.
0: Good on you, Em. Daniel. Okay. Yeah, we've heard the DJ. Daniel from Bowen Mountain. G'day, Dan. Good morning.
8: Hi.
0: Oh, Danielle.
2: Hey,
0: sorry,
2: Danny.
8: That's all right. How are you going, guys?
0: We're good. Up yours. Danny, first things first, you want to score yourself some exclusive invites to one more night at the cross?
8: So exciting. Yes, it's been probably 20 years since I've been
0: here. 20 years, baby! Yeah. We've definitely got your invites. You and the girls are coming, but why'd you get kicked out of the club, Danny?
8: Well, we had quite a few tequila shots back in the day.
2: That's trouble.
8: And we decided to dance on the tables.
2: Oh, as you do.
0: It happens.
8: Security obviously said, guys, come on, get down. And we just did not want to get down. So we decided to throw our glass shot glasses, which smashed into a cabinet full of trophies.
0: Hang on. So you've used the shot glasses as projectiles to stop the bouncers from kicking you out?
8: Yes.
0: Genius.
2: I mean, is it though? Smashing something with glass.
8: 6 months suspension from St. Mary's Band Club, the Colours, back in the day.
2: Oh, no. A six-month suspension.
0: Spenno.
2: If you were going there all the time, a six-month Spenno would be the worst.
0: That's not
8: We
0: that's
8: were
0: not
8: every
0: great.
8: Friday night. It killed us. We tried to sneak in so many times.
0: Have you thrown a shot glass since, Danielle?
8: No. But maybe I will again. I don't know.
0: Maybe we should withdraw that invite to you.
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13: 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Good morning, Sydney. Delays at Barara off the M1. Broken down truck southbound at Barara Parade. Roseville, broken down truck. The highway southbound Clanville Road. Thornley, broken down truck in the M11 for the North Connects Tunnel. And slow for the M2 from Delhi Road, travelling inbound. Here's a great tax tip. 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
28: Hey there, I'm Lauren Howarth.
0: Police are trying to work out what sparked a deadly blaze in Sydney's southwest overnight. Emergency crews raced to Wylie Park just before 10 p.m. with fireys finding three bodies inside the property. They're yet to be formally identified. Major changes are on the way for how mental health emergencies in New South Wales are dealt with. Under a new model, people calling 000 during a mental health crisis can be connected to a dedicated team of experts. They'll be assessed, given immediate support, and provided specialist care. There are concerns that some volunteer-run community sports clubs are being pushed to breaking point due to soaring insurance costs. And our Aussies just keep shining at the Commonwealth Games. We've now won more than 100 medals, including Sam Short taking out the 1500-metre freestyle.
1: And Sam will get it done. Sam Short, another gold medal. It's taken everything out of him at 200 earlier today, the fatigue.

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6: Tom Holland almost ruined the plans that the Marvel Universe has for Tobey Maguire's Spider-Man.
7: Oh, what do you mean?
6: Interesting. He was doing that show Celebrity Substitute with a class of kids and they asked him a question that he had to stop answering. Have a listen.
8: If Tobey Maguire is going to be in the new movie...
9: Tobey Maguire is not in the movie.
6: Okay.
9: But, yeah,
10: Careful, Tom.
9: Careful now.
7: Oh. Who's the guy who says careful, Tom? Is that like his handler or something?
6: Yeah, it's like, no, it's one of the guys in the show.
7: Right.
6: It's like, careful. So he is not, like, we can confirm that. We've seen the movie.
7: We've seen the movie,
6: Tobey Maguire,
7: yeah.
6: Spider-Man is not in.
7: No, he's not in.
6: Spider-Man Brand New Day that drops today. But it sounds like he's coming back in some iteration Holland just went, he's not in this one, but...
7: From that, it sounds like he might be in Avengers Doomsday, which is, you know, a lot of that is from the multiverse and different people coming in together on a different planet. So potentially, Tom Holland, do you reckon, can Tom Holland, who gets paid $20 million for each one of these movies.
6: Does he get $20 million per movie?
7: He got $20 million for the most recent movie.
6: Wow, wow.
7: Can he get in trouble for spoiling? Like, what, does he get fined? Does Kevin Feige give him a slap on the bottom or... I don't know.
6: I mean, I don't know what's written in his contract. You get a smack on the bum if you give any spoilers to little children.
7: Yeah, he just starts giving stuff away.
6: And finally, Ariana Grande has surprised her fans by debuting a new song, Petal, from the Petal album that drops tomorrow. Here she is in Montreal. This is a really interesting sound because it switches up the tone pretty quick. Have a listen.
7: She gets so high, doesn't she? Oh. Oh, wow. It's like a different song.
6: It's a bit like grimy.
7: It sounds like a different song. So that... What's that song called? What's it called?
6: It's called Petal.
7: Oh, Petal, which is the track that the album track
6: is named after. Yeah.
7: Yeah.
6: So it starts like high and kind of like who knows where this is going to go, and then it gets a bit dirtier.
7: Wow. Okay.
6: I like it.
7: Ariana just getting down and dirty. God, she's just her range. Unbelievable.
6: Yeah.
7: I love it when I say things like her range because it makes it sound like I have any idea about how music and songs work.
6: Yeah. But actually, it's completely tone deaf.
7: No, I have no idea. People just write my script for me.
5: And that is what's trending now with Emma Chow.
7: What a great range she has, Ariana. Can't wait for Petal.
6: Yes. Many octaves.
7: So many. Oh, all the octaves.
6: Oh, she has great runs.
7: Oh, my God.
6: What about those BVs?
7: Oh, whatever that is.
6: Backing vocals.
7: BV sounds like you need a cream for it. Hey, special celebrity couple courtroom next. Keep it here. Today, Fem.

0: got Nathan, Emma, and Emma Chow. We've been excited for these two. We're about to chat to one of Australia's favourite on-screen couples who just happened to be a real-life couple too. They created, wrote, and star in the smash hit comedy Colin from Accounts, Turning an Injured Dog, An Awkward First Meeting, and Plenty of Chaos. And one of the country's biggest TV success stories. Now they're back with even more laughs, heart, hilariously relatable moments. Please welcome to the show, Patrick Bramall and Harriet Dyer.
1: Come on.
0: Hey, guys.
2: Hey.
3: Really nice.
0: Very good.
3: I like all those clappings.
0: No, yeah. It is. Well, we brought them all in.
4: We've got a live audience.
1: Yes. Yeah. In another room.
0: That's your studio audience. Yeah, we've just borrowed them. Hey, Patty, I want to start with you. Yeah. First things first, for people who haven't seen the show, first of all, wake the hell up. Watch the show.
1: Come on, guys.
4: Yep. You're late to the party.
0: In a nutshell, can you guys summarise the show for us? What do people need to know about Colin from Accounts?
1: Okay, here's what you need to know about the show.
3: It's a rom-com.
1: It's a rom-com, mm-hmm. right? Mm-hmm. And it starts with first episode, first season. Two people. She's walking down the street. Yep. I'm driving my car. We don't know each other. Never met.
0: Yeah.
1: I stop to let her cross the road because I'm very gentlemanly.
0: Of course.
1: She's a bit day drunk. Flashes a boob at me. I understandably.
3: It's really more just nipple.
1: It's nipple.
0: Just nip. Yeah.
4: Okay. Anyway, nip counts. It's nip's everything.
1: Nip is everything, and it does count. And I understandably get distracted. I drive off. I hit a dog.
0: Oh.
3: Dog's okay.
0: Dog's fine.
3: But a little bit squished. Then he ends up getting wheels for back legs.
1: Yeah.
0: Okay.
1: So we've got a shared problem.
0: Yeah, okay.
1: And that's basically the three seasons unfurl from that one moment.
4: How do you separate work and personal? Because you're together in real life too.
3: Yes. We don't.
1: It's
3: tricky. Like sometimes we'll be sometimes we'll be picking up bolognese from the floor from a failed dinner of our daughters and then we'll start talking about the edit or start talking about a scene or start talking about it. It's like I wish we had a bit more hygiene.
0: Yeah. Are your arguments couple arguments or are they colleague arguments or are they both?
3: There's
1: fantastic
3: no
1: question. There is no HR.
0: Yeah.
1: Well, there is, but Harry's the head of HR, which is tough for me.
0: Okay.
3: You know what? I would say our working relationship's the most respectful version of ourselves.
1: Definitely.
0: Yeah, okay.
4: That's really nice.
3: Yeah. Can't be toxic at work.
4: No.
3: People will be like, well... Yeah. Like, mum and dad are fighting. Can we all go home?
4: Yeah.
0: We want to do something special with both of you because it just so happens that you work together and you are together. So we thought, Em, it's the perfect opportunity to do one of these.
5: You're about to enter Nathan Emma's couple courtroom.
6: It's just not my priority right now.
0: You heard what the character witness said just then.
7: That was your...
5: And the decisions are final. It's Nathan Emma's couple courtroom.
0: The way the couple courtroom works, one of you is going to accuse the other person of something. Mm. Sydney will be the jury. So, Sydney, as soon as you want to weigh in here, 13, 10, 60. Now, Harry, I believe you are the accuser in the couple courtroom.
1: What?
3: Yeah, you're coming to court, babe.
0: Yeah, there we go.
3: Lawyer up. Sorry.
0: Harry, what are you accusing Patty of this morning?
3: Okay, when someone tells me something, if I'm out with friends or something, and they say, oh, I've got to tell you something, it's a secret, don't tell Patty. Mm. I'm like, oh, obviously, no. Mm. I will always tell you.
0: Right. You'll always tell him, as your partner.
3: I'll always tell him. Mm-hmm. I'll always tell my hairdresser too. Sure. You know what I mean?
4: Like, okay, yeah.
0: Okay.
3: We have to understand that if you tell someone something in a couple, they tell.
0: Mm-hmm.
3: If Patty's friend says to him, I'm going to tell you something, don't tell Harry, he won't tell me.
4: Oh, so you're giving him the goss, but he's not reciprocating. Mm. Like the goss is not coming back to you.
3: That's right.
4: Okay.
0: So do you feel there's a trust issue between you and Patty?
3: It's not trust so much as like I don't know. It's
4: openness.
3: Not trust. It's just like, come on, man. I'm the person. I'm not going to tell anyone.
1: It's an understanding
3: anyone.
1: Of the rules, basically.
0: Yeah.
1: It's a point of law.
3: It's one brain. You tell me.
0: Yeah. Yeah, okay.
3: But, would you like to defend?
0: Yeah, Patty.
1: Absolutely.
0: Your opening statement. Go ahead.
1: Look, I would like to say that friendship is on trial here, not coupleness. The integrity of my friends.
3: Right.
1: When they entrust me with a secret,
3: okay,
1: I'm gonna honour that.
0: Sure.
3: If they've got wives, though, they're telling their wives, probably. Yeah.
1: I don't think they are. And this is what we need to throw out to the jury.
3: Is this a men and women thing?
1: I wonder. Is it a men and women thing?
0: Well, look, I'm going to take my judge hat off for a second.
1: Oh.
0: We have spoken about a similar thing on the show. And funnily enough... I do the same thing as you, Patty.
1: Yeah.
0: Whereas if my mates have told me something, I won't tell my wife because also I don't want my wife to judge the blokes that I like to hang out with and stop me from doing so.
1: Interesting.
4: Yes.
1: Interesting.
3: Well, that's in self-interest there.
0: It's self-interest. Patty, is there a bit of self-interest there? Are you protecting your mates?
1: I don't think so. Maybe. Maybe
3: no,
1: subconsciously.
3: I don't think so.
4: He's protecting his own behind.
1: I would say in my defense, because I'm the only one defending myself, it is a two-way street. Like, I don't expect to get secrets from Harry's mate.
0: This is
4: but
0: interesting.
4: You would love a secret, though.
1: I don't
4: do
1: mind
4: love
1: either way. I love a bit of goss, love some tea.
4: Of course
1: tea.
4: He does.
1: Of course, who doesn't enjoy a sip of
0: so
1: tea?
0: So, Harry, you volunteer the information. He doesn't ask for it.
3: No, he would never ask. I just, like, you know, I'm taking my makeup off going, oh, you wouldn't believe it.
1: Yeah, and it's okay. Great stuff. Yeah, it's great stuff. And let me also say,
3: you know what? You should take your makeup off more.
1: I should. Help. But I never will, not in front of you. And I always wake up half an hour before Harry self. To apply my makeup. She can never see me without a full face.
0: That's a whole nother thing. That's the family court next week.
3: Yeah. He's bald. He has no beard without his makeup.
1: No, I have 3 hairs on my head.
0: He's also 3'7". He's on stilts.
1: Oh, yeah.
3: There's a lot of scaffolding on this man.
1: You wouldn't know on camera. We just strap a bunch of cats together.
0: Okay, this is what I was worried. I was worried it was going to get heated
1: It has got heated.
0: And we should have put you between these two. 13, 10, 60, Sydney.
4: I don't know if I want to be between.
0: This as well.
1: That's pretty good. Pretty fun. Can get fun.
0: 13, 10, 60. Jump on the phones right now. We need the decision in the couple courtroom. Are you team Paddy Bramall? Are you team Harriet Dyer? Emma Chow, the argument is about sharing secrets from friends.
4: Yep. So Harry tells the secrets of her friends to Paddy. Paddy doesn't want to know. He also doesn't give back the secrets.
0: Okay. Yeah. The decision will be made in the couple courtroom next. Harry, Paddy, stick around. Your fate will be decided after this.
3: I'm scared.
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11: 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Good morning, Sydney. Thornley, broken down truck northbound the M11 North Connects Tunnel. We've got traffic delays at Barara off the M1 heading southbound. Delays Rosewall, broken down truck to highway southbound at Clanville Road and the M5 passing Moorbank Avenue to Fairford Road slow. In breaking news, for discount enthusiasts, Belong is halving the price off selected internet plans for 2 months. 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

0: Nathan M and Emma Chow, we are in the middle of one of these, and it's a celebrity version.
1: You're about to enter Nathan Emma's couple courtroom.
2: It's just not my priority right now.
0: You heard what the character witness said just then.
3: I know, that was
0: your...
1: And the decisions are final. It's Nathan Emma's couple courtroom.
0: Yeah, the Honourable Judge Nath presides, and we have a very special...
4: Why are you laughing in this very professional courtroom? Harriet Dyke, dishonourable.
0: Can you please not laugh at the judge?
4: Sorry, this is a serious courtroom. Sorry, Your Honour.
0: Okay,
5: we're going to get back. What happened to the music? I thought the couple's courtroom always has that
0: disco. Oh, yeah, there
5: disco.
0: Will be music, but yeah. we're in our chamber. In my chambers at the moment.
5: Oh, you're sidebarring. Sorry, we're presiding.
0: Can I take you both back out?
4: Yeah,
0: you going to calm down?
5: Okay, yeah.
0: The couple courtroom is on. Patrick Bramall, Harriet Dyke, the stars of Colin from Accounts. Of course, make sure you go and see. Don't miss the third and final season, Colin for Accounts. Streaming now on Binge. That is the first time a judge has ever given a live credit in the couple courtroom.
4: There you go. This is a couple courtroom like no other.
5: This judge can be bought.
0: Yeah. I can be.
4: Yeah. Can be bribed.
0: Bribery. I will accept. Emma Chow, what is the argument here?
4: Okay, so Harry, when she gets a secret from her friends, even though she's like, I won't tell anyone, tells Patty. Patty gets secrets from his friends and never tells Harry, and she is like annoyed that she doesn't get the tea of his friends when she's the one that gives him the tea of her friends.
6: Mm. Also, it's like, I just thought of this last night because we knew we had to do this, and I said, I have a feeling, and we just built this last night. I said, if someone tells me not to tell you something, I'll tell you.
4: Yeah.
6: But
4: yeah.
6: I have a feeling you don't tell me. If your mate says don't tell Harry, will you tell me? And he said no.
5: Yeah.
6: So this is new.
5: Is there a couple's code?
0: Yeah. Well, that is the real question.
4: Yeah.
0: Is there a precedence for couple's code is what we need to ask. And you are on the jury. Where would you like to sit on the jury, first or last?
4: I think I'm going to go first.
0: Oh, you want to go first?
4: Yeah, because I'm very opinionated.
0: I mean, she'll have her opinion. Oh, so her
4: I'm
0: vote
4: one
0: counts.
4: Of the jurors. My it's, vote
6: I see.
5: It's I feel like you're the spokesperson and you'll decide by yourself anyway, no matter what the jury
0: says. Oh, she absolutely will. Okay, oh, she is very wordy. Yeah. Chow, what would you like to say to Harry and Patty?
4: Well, it's very clear to me who is right and who is wrong.
5: Good.
4: The person in the right is Harry all the way.
0: Jeez.
4: It's a cone of silence. Everyone knows that, like, you're going to tell your partner.
5: Point of order.
6: We've been together a long time.
5: Is it, point of order. You said everyone knows.
4: Everyone knows. Everyone knows. Yeah.
5: I'm one of everyone.
0: Yeah. You are part of everyone. You are part of everyone.
4: You know.
5: Are you saying I should have known?
4: You're refusing to acknowledge.
5: So it's negligence on my part.
0: Willful.
4: It's
5: gross negligence.
0: It's a bit of a head in the sand. Hey, someone did study law for 3 years.
6: He's actually annoyingly smart.
4: Yeah. He's a bit, he knows what he's talking about.
0: Okay.
4: A bit
6: he's from Canberra.
0: One vote, Harriet. Hannah from French's Forest. Welcome to the couple courtroom. Are you Patrick Bramall? Are you Harriet Dyer?
7: Oh, got another one for Harriet. Team Harriet all the way.
5: Oh, yes. Hannah.
4: She's fist like pumping
0: there. Feels like a bit of a walkover.
6: Yes, Hannah.
0: Why is that, Hannah?
7: Mine is yours, all the same. If I tell a best mate anything, they've got a partner, I assume it goes to both parties.
4: Yeah.
7: Without even having to say.
5: You assume?
6: Yes, I do too.
7: Yeah. Okay.
5: Then what's the point in having secrets at all, Hannah?
0: Exactly. Yeah.
6: There should be none is the point, babe.
5: Yeah. Oh, interesting.
0: Hello, Elliot.
8: I am Team Patrick.
0: He needed it. Show you're working, Elliot. Why is that?
8: Mate, it's all about loyalty and trust with friends.
5: Thank you.
8: And, you know, my father told me when I was younger, the older you get, the less friends you get, but the true ones stay. And Patrick is showing the needs and the values for true friends to stay together.
5: Yes, Elliot.
0: Well, it's a good argument.
6: Bro club shit, man.
5: Listen to Elliot. Men are sad and they get sadder as they age.
0: We do.
5: We need to stick together.
4: Elliot is kind of accusing Harry of being a bad friend.
0: Well, Elliot, like an untrustworthy. Are you saying Harry is a bad friend, Elliot?
8: My goodness, you underread that. No.
0: No.
8: Harry, you're a lovely person. I'm Team Patrick all the way.
6: I understand. You know what, Elliot, I got it.
0: Hello, Maddie. Welcome. We are two votes, Haz. We are one vote, Patrick. Where is your vote going, Maddie?
9: Patrick all the way. Secret's a secret.
0: That was
9: I don't want my girlfriends gossiping to their partners. And I don't think that the boys should be.
6: Maddie, I'm just saying that they're telling them everything.
4: Oh, no.
5: Maddie, you've crossed the aisle and you've made the right decision.
0: Maddie,
5: you voted with 100%. Your conscience.
0: Maddie, I will tell you, but you've blown Harry's theory out of the water here.
6: Okay, but Maddie, I have a question. Do you have a partner right now?
9: Yes.
6: Oh, okay.
5: Mm. Oh, you're about to...
6: I thought if she didn't have a partner right now, then, like, who's she going
0: to
6: tell?
0: So, Maddie, you don't spill the tea from your friends to your partner at all?
9: No. Most of that stuff is boring to him anyway. Yeah. But,
6: Maddie.
9: Yeah, no, I just think you need some space. You can't know everything all the time.
5: Yeah. Keep the mystery alive.
4: Maddie, be honest. Have you ever just once told something you shouldn't have? Don't lie.
9: Oh, occasionally, but not everything.
6: I knew it.
5: Not everything.
0: Ladies and gentlemen, we are locked in the couple courtroom. We are locked in the couple courtroom with one vote remaining. It is two for Harry. It is two for Pat, which means it all comes down to Steph from Kingsgrove. Hello, Steph. Good morning.
3: Good morning. Up yours, guys.
6: Up yours, Steph.
0: Steph.
3: Yes.
0: Show you're working. Where is your vote going? Are you supporting Patrick Bramall? Are you supporting Harriet Dyer? In the Colin from Accounts couple courtroom this morning, who are you voting for?
3: I have to go with Harriet.
0: Yay! Yes! Dyer! Yes! Steph, show you're working. Why is that?
3: Okay. Look, so if I know Goss, I will tell. So I expect my husband to also tell. We are one and the same person. Yeah. We are not separate people. We are the same person. We must know each other's goss. Our lives are boring.
5: Run again, Steph. Other people's mistrial. I call for a mistrial.
4: Pull out your legal jargon. No, done and dusted.
5: This is a kangaroo court.
0: Can I say the smugness from Harry after that?
5: It's exuding. It's stinking up the room, honestly.
4: I love the scent, personally.
0: Patrick Bramall, Harriet Dyer, the stars from Colin from Accounts. Don't miss the third and final season. Colin from Accounts. Streaming now on Binge. We love you both.
4: High five.
5: Thanks, dudes.
0: Thank you, guys.

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5: 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Good morning, Sydney. We've got delays into West Pymble, an earlier accident just off Ryde Road, but northbound, the left lane's closed at Yanko Road. It's got traffic back 2 kilometres. We've got delays into Thornlea, broken down car northbound in the M11 North Connects Tunnel. Roseville breakdown southbound, the highway Clanville Road, and the M1 at Barowra, a breakdown just past the Barowra track overpass. We've got delays through to Moorbank approaching Fairford Road for the M5. 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
12: Yes, it is, and we've got $50,000 to give away. 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
15: Hey there, I'm Lauren Howarth. A horror late-night house fire has sadly claimed 3 lives in Sydney's southwest. Fire and Rescue Commissioner Jeremy Futrell telling Nine, crews were confronted with a very challenging scene at Wylie Park.
16: A lot of the material in the garden area in front of the granny flat was on fire as well, because there was flame coming out of all the windows and any opening in the building that had spread to the surrounding material.
15: People bringing 000 during a mental health crisis in New South Wales will be given more appropriate care. The state government's rolling out a new model where callers will be connected with a team of mental health experts. Donald Trump's vowing to hit Iran hard, saying they're going to get a beating after the US intercepted a surprise attack on an American base in Jordan. And more medals for Australia at the Commonwealth Games, including 2 golds in the men's 50-metre butterfly.
17: Chalmers takes gold!
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18: Question.
22: Do you know?
0: Nathan Emma's
18: 50K.
0: Pub
23: quiz hot shot.
12: Well, let's do it, baby. We know how this works. Five questions, 30 seconds. We play it twice a morning. And Anthony from Wentworth Point is in the hot seat this morning. G'day, Anth. How are you?
24: Hey, up yours, guys.
12: Up yours. Anthony. Thank you for using the official greeting of the Nathan Emma Show, Term of Endearment. Anth, you know how this game works. 30 seconds. Correctly answer five questions. Your timer starts the end of the first question. You can pass, come back if you don't know an answer. We have to take your first answer. Anthony, are you ready to play, my man?
24: Let's do it.
12: Let's do it. Come on, bro. Feeling good about him.
13: What is Australia's largest state by area?
24: Western Australia.
13: Which fruit is dried to make a prune?
24: Grape.
13: Joaquin Phoenix won an Oscar for his portrayal of which Batman villain?
24: The Joker.
13: How many members are currently in the girl group Cat's Eye?
24: What was that?
13: How many members are currently in the girl group Cat's Eye?
24: Pass.
13: True or false? Adult humans have 270 bones.
24: True.
13: Okay, how many members are currently in the girl group Cat's Eye?
24: Five.
13: Oh no. I'm sorry. You've got a couple wrong. So which fruit is dried to make a prune? It's plums.
12: Oh, plums.
13: Not great. And adult humans, it's false. They have 206 bones, not 270.
24: Boo.
13: Boo.
12: Yeah, boo.
13: Yeah, but you know what? It's not full boo, Anthony, because you don't walk away empty-handed.
12: Nah, we're going to sort you out with $50 at Red Rooster, mate. That's all yours, Anthony, okay?
24: Thank you.
12: Good on you,
13: no
12: bro.
13: No worries, Ant.
12: Tricky one. The bones one? That's a tricky one. There's no way I would have got that.
13: Well, Cat's Eye, I gave away that answer.
12: You did give away the answer.
13: And he passed and then had to come back and guess five. So
12: See?
13: It pays to listen because I give a free answer like 2 minutes before we play at 7 and 8 a.m. every single day.
12: Yeah, it pays to listen. It also pays to count how many bones are in your body. I'm going to start counting.
13: Yeah.
12: One.
13: Isn't this the best live radio you've ever heard?
12: Two.
13: Oh, God. Hey, we're bringing back the cross.
12: Yeah, we are, brah. We're bringing back the cross. One night only. Exclusive invites. Havana Brown.
13: Potbellies. It's all happening next Friday night, Friday, August 7th. But the only way you can win tickets is by calling 131060.
12: Exclusive invites next. 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

0: Nathan and for Thursday, 17 minutes past 8, Emma Chow.
1: We're bringing back the cross.
2: 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Nathan Emma's...

0: we've done this year, there is nothing that anyone here at the station or anyone in Sydney has been more excited by than us bringing back the cross for one night only, one more time at Mansions on Bayswater Road, King's Cross.
1: We've announced only two of our stellar DJ lineup, Havana Brown, DJ Havana Brown. Yep. The Potbellies are performing as well. If you want your tickets, 131060, exclusive invites, you three mates, you can only get them from us right now. And Sydney has been going nuts.
2: I think it's going to be a girls' night. Sorry, husband.
3: Yes! I'm so excited!
4: Oh my God. Never going to say no to that. Reliving my heyday.
1: Yeah, you never want to say no. You never want to say no. Also, you never want to say no to an interesting way to get home, because we've all been there. Those iconic ways to get home, not even necessarily from across them.
0: Yeah, just being out.
1: I've told you this many times before, and I'm not the only one who would do this. Many people would do this, but because I lived in the Shire, getting home from the cross was a bit of a trek.
0: Yeah, and
1: this
0: is expensive too.
1: And this is pre-Ubers, and this is after like most public transport had closed down, so I couldn't get on the train to Carringbah,
0: and all the cabbies, everyone knows, you're waiting on Bayswater Road at 4 a.m. They're like, I'm not going that way. No, they'll stop and then they'll drive away.
1: So the trick for me was the Night Rider. Yes. Now, because I was a regular on the Night Rider, Fridays and Saturdays, this was the bus that would, you know, stop all the way down south.
0: Yeah.
1: And because I was always the last stop at Lillipilly in the Shire and there was vomit flying up and down the middle of the bus, I'd be passed out right at the back by myself.
0: Oh, disgusting.
1: Tell what's even worse. I got to know the bus driver.
0: You frequented the Night Rider.
1: Because I frequented
0: so
1: it. He's like, g'day, Nathan. I'm going, hey. And he would drop me to my front door in the bus, like a personal chauffeur.
0: Yeah, with vomit.
1: Of like a metro bus.
0: Yeah.
1: So we want to talk about those iconic ways you got home on 131060. Producer Alessia is here in the studio. Les.
5: Hey.
1: You're a frequenter of King's Cross. Yeah. Is there some interesting ways that you or your friends have got home before?
5: Yeah, it was actually my cousin. One day, she gets home after a night out and she pulls up to the front door in a cop car. And her mum's like, was she in trouble?
0: What have you done?
5: And she was like, oh, Mum, I couldn't get an Uber, so I just asked the police officers, would you mind dropping me off home? And they were like, yeah, right.
1: Genius.
0: Oh, well, they couldn't leave a damsel in distress.
5: That's it.
1: So I've had mates that have got home via cop cars as well. I mean, via the drunk tank and then and then home. It took a couple of days.
0: Wait, did they ring the sirens? Like, did they go whoop, whoop?
5: No, they
0: at the front?
5: Oh,
1: I know somebody, and this person isn't a friend of mine, and I wouldn't recommend this, but they faked an illness. Uncontrollable throwing up and they're like being sick and like passed out.
0: Yeah.
1: Made their friends call the ambulance because they live right next to a hospital.
0: That's so bad.
1: It is
0: That's
1: so
0: such
1: bad.
0: A bad use of public services.
1: Which we do not recommend.
0: No.
1: But that is how they got home.
0: That's very naughty.
1: And then suddenly, miraculous recovery, got a free water and a lift home by the ambo. We do not encourage that.
0: No.
1: People have walked thousands of kilometres before.
0: I have a friend that would walk home from the city and it would take him, no joke, like 2 hours to walk home. And he was totally fine with it. I was like, Brendan, why are you doing this? And he's like, oh, it's fine. I'd rather do that than pay for a cab or an Uber.
1: I think for some reason, after a few too many frothies, we come up with these creative genius ways, or we think are creative genius ways of getting home. And that's what we want to hear from right now. 131060, what is the iconic or creative way that you got home? Maybe it was emergency services related. A friend of mine, how about this? I won't say the celebrity, got a lift home from a celebrity because they were hooking up and this person had a private entourage. I'll tell you off air. This person was famous DJ. Famous DJ with long, potentially coloured hair.
0: Oh.
1: This person got a lift home from that DJ's entourage.
0: Interesting.
1: That's what we're looking for. If you want to score yourself your exclusive invites to one night at the cross, one more time at the cross.
0: By the way, it's you and three friends.
1: You, three mates, 131060. How did you get home from the night out? That'll score yourself the tickets. Jump on the phone.
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10: Red light, green light.
7: Sydney traffic. If a new Volkswagen's been sitting on your wish list for a while, now might be your time. 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Good morning, Sydney. There are traffic delays. If you're leaving the M4 eastbound, the M7 Prospect Highway, we've got delays off the M5 Casula through Moorbank, the M2 very heavy at the Lane Cove Road, Delhi Road intersection, the M7 slow passing the Quakers Hill Parkway and Warringah Freeway from Brook Street remaining quite heavy. 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Vic LaRusso with your traffic. 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
1: Yes, it is. 131060. 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Exclusive invites to one more time at King's Cross. Putting on a huge event, Em.
0: Yep, Potbelly's Havana Brown are playing.
1: Yeah.
0: It's going to be huge.
1: Biggest event of 2026. 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

0: tops the 17 in the city today. 17 in Penrith. 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
1: We're bringing back a little place called King's Cross.
2: 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Today's got my feelings free. Nathan Emma's Bring Back the Cross. Nathan Emma, gonna celebrate.
1: Nothing has pumped harder than Bayswater Road and across. It just, it never has, and it never will, until next Friday, August 7th, when we bring back the cross for one more time at Mansion.
0: Yeah, it's a huge DJ lineup. We've already announced DJ Havana Brown, the Potbellies. More to come there. More surprises on the night. I'm calling it the biggest event of 2026. It's never been done before.
1: I agree.
0: Won't happen again.
1: No one has the balls to do it except us.
0: There is two ways that you can be a part of this. You can call right now, 131060. Score your exclusive invites for you and three mates. Mm-hmm. It's not you by yourself.
1: No.
0: You can have your own little group, have a little pre-set up. Best nights on a Friday too.
1: And you got to get in quick because Sydney is going into meltdown. Every time we say we're giving away tickets, they're going crazy.
0: Absolutely. Have a listen to this.
3: Ah, that's so exciting.
4: Dude, I am so ready. Let's go.
3: Yes. Oh my God. It was our home.
5: Here I am driving to my very responsible job, pretending to be a responsible adult.
0: Now, speaking of responsible, we're asking 131060, how did you get home? Because we don't often get home after a few bevvies when it's 5 a.m. in the morning in the most responsible way. The night rider was something I always frequented, but because I passed out, there was vomit up and down. Yeah. I used to get a personal ride all the way to my front door by the bus driver.
1: Look, it is responsible that you are getting a Dezo to take you home, which is the driver, but the fact that he dropped you personally to your house every Friday and Saturday night is hilarious.
0: Oh, we've heard cop cars, we've heard ambulances, we've heard people walking thousands of kilometres.
1: Thousands of kilometres.
0: Phil from Canley Heights. G'day, Phil.
6: Hey, guys.
0: Hey, hey mate. How'd you get home, brother?
6: Oh, yeah, I had the awful experience of the night rider like you too, but mine was even worse. They were fighting all through the night as I got home. It took like an hour.
0: Hang on. Sorry, start that again.
1: Who was fighting?
0: Who was fighting, Phil?
6: Oh, no, just a whole bunch of randoms just fighting through the night rider bus. I just couldn't get any sleep. You know that last time of night where you just want to knock out on the bus?
1: Yeah.
0: Yeah, well, it turns out people were knocking out on the bus. They're fighting on the bus.
1: Getting each other out on the bus. I'm glad you finally got home.
0: Renee from Winston Hill. Hi, Renee.
7: Hey, good morning. How are you?
0: Good, Renee. How'd you get home from a night out, Renee?
7: Well, we used to do the night rider, but then we discovered, I don't know, you guys are a little bit younger than me, but it used to be like 2 a.m. the taxi would like switch shifts.
1: Yes.
7: Yep. And so it was really, really hard to get a taxi after like that 2 to 3. So we worked out that my very tall, very gorgeous blonde friend, the shorter the dress and skirt that she wore, once we were ready to leave, she just needed to kind of like poke a leg out onto a street and then all of a sudden a light would switch on in a taxi.
0: It's remarkable how that works, isn't it?
1: I love
7: it. It was amazing.
0: It was remarkable.
1: That is a hack in itself.
7: 100%. 100%.
1: Sex sells, baby. And you, Renee, and three friends are coming to One Night Only one more time at Mansions in the Cross.
0: Can I say, Renee, sex doesn't always sell. Because there was a few nights, 4 a.m, where I had my pants off trying to get, you
1: no
0: know, sexy cab, and
1: that.
0: Nobody picked me up. Even
7: well,
0: not...
7: it's because you're not long blonde hair and, you
0: well,
7: know.
0: Well, you don't know what I was like at 18.
1: No, you are no Barbie, my friend.
0: No, love to Barbie. Barbecue. Very good, Renee. Congratulations. We'll see you there. Sophie from West Pennant Hills. Hi, Sophie.
8: Good morning.
0: So first things first, would you like exclusive invites to one more night at the Cross?
8: 100%.
0: Bang.
8: I would love to go back to my
0: 20th. You got him, Soph. Now, we're talking about how you got home. How'd you get home? What happened?
8: Oh, my goodness. So we won the netball grand final. Yay. And we had a couple of too many tequila shots. Mm-hmm. And my friend Catherine was kind of sitting stump in the gutter and I was trying to hail a cat. No one would let us in.
1: Yeah.
8: And then the cops come up, lights on, window down. They're like, get in. We're like, oh, my God,
1: oh my God, we're getting arrested. Oh, no.
0: Yeah.
8: And they're like, and they open the door, we get in, they're like, okay, where do you live? And they dropped us home.
1: And they're good coppers.
8: So
1: taking
8: they
1: care
8: were
1: of
8: good.
0: So how far did they have to go? So where did you live at the time? And you were in the Cross, obviously. So where did you live? How far did you have to go?
8: Like out in the hills.
0: Oh,
8: so
0: wow.
8: Half 35 minutes.
1: That's
8: now,
1: amazing.
0: Being honest,
1: that's like an over an hour round trip for them, and they're dealing with some pretty like hectic stuff at the Cross.
0: Now, I want to throw this to the room, and if you're a cop out there and you've got an opinion on this, 131060. So, Soph, because when I'm blind and if I'm in the back of an Uber, I've asked Ubers to go through McDonald's drive-through before. Was there a thought to ask the coppers to, you know, pick you through, pick up some nuggies on the drive-through or anything? Would they have done that?
8: Not with the speed of my friend. I think, like, we had, you know, gotten everything we could out of them. They dropped us home very safely. But definitely tried that in an Uber.
0: Because that's... imagine a cop car taking you home and then going through a drive-thru and putting the sirens on. You get all the cars to move out of the way. You wouldn't have to wait. And I'm pretty sure...
8: I feel like you've given me an idea for that night coming up.
0: Mate, that's how you and I...
8: Challenge accepted.
0: It's how both you and I get home from Mansions through the drive-thru.
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12: 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Good morning, Sydney. There are traffic delays. If you're leaving the M4 eastbound, the M7 Prospect Highway, we've got delays off the M5 Casula through to Moorbank, the M2 very heavy at the Lane Cove Road, Delhi Road intersection, the M7 slow passing the Quakers Hill Parkway and Warringah Freeway from Brook Street remaining quite heavy. 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Vic LaRusso with your traffic. 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
17: Hi, I'm Celeste Mitsiu. It's been a gold medal charge for the Dolphins, winning 35 in the pool, eclipsing the record set on the Gold Coast in 2018. Seven of them came from the final night, Sam Short delivering Australia's 100th overall medal at this Games. It was also 3x3 gold delight in the men's wheelchair basketball and a third straight weightlifting Games gold for Eileen Thikamitana. Missed any of the action? 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
14: Hi, I'm Lauren Howarth. Three people have sadly died in a house fire in Sydney southwest overnight. Emergency crews were confronted by a ferocious blaze when they arrived at the Wylie Park property just before 10 p.m. An investigation's been launched to work out what caused the fire. 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People who call 000 during an emergency can talk to a new dedicated team of experts to get immediate support and be connected to the right care. 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
1: Kim Kardashian and Lewis Hamilton have hard launched on socials and in real life, but the rest of the family is not sold on him just yet.
0: What do you mean?
1: Insider said as hot as he and Kim are for each other, Lewis is still little more than, and I quote, a friend of the family when it comes to the rest of the Kardashians. Apparently her sisters and mum Kris Jenner still see this phase of the relationship as a trial period and are all testing how well Lewis fits in with the family dynamic.
0: Mate, drives for Ferrari, 8 world championships.
1: Gets along with her kids.
0: Worth billions of dollars, has foundations to help up-and-coming African-American athletes.
1: They've made worse partner choices.
0: This guy way is... worse. If you look at the caliber of who any of those girls have dated, Lewis is 30 times more impressive.
1: Yes, than all of them.
0: Yes.
1: Although she married Kanye.
0: She married Kanye!
1: She married Kanye!
0: Come on! Everyone shut the hell up. Yeah. I would marry Lewis Hamilton.
1: Yeah, I think everyone would marry Lewis Hamilton. And finally, someone who was at Taylor Swift and Travis Kelce's wedding has spilled on how emotional Travis was during the vows and watching Taylor walk down the aisle. Have a listen to Joe Buck. This guy's a sports commentator in the States. He's explaining.
32: Their vows were long. They were really well written. They were funny. They were sweet. They were emotional. Travis was a puddle watching his nieces come down the little ramp that they built. And then, you know, when she walked out, He was a puddle.
0: Yeah. As a man who bawled during his wife's vows, I get it.
1: Do you know my favourite thing to do when I go to someone's wedding is to watch the groom?
0: That's all I do.
1: I don't actually watch the bride until she's halfway down the aisle. I want to see that wave of emotion on the groom's face as he sees the love of his life walking down the aisle. There is nothing more beautiful.
0: I don't, and no offence to any of the brides out there and all the weddings that I've been to, been to many weddings, I never watch the bride.
1: Yeah.
0: Strictly only watch the groom. Yeah. I think it is so wonderful, particularly if they're facing away and they turn and when they see it for the first time.
1: Yeah.
0: Oh, my God. I remember my wife said to me, if you don't cry when I walk down the aisle, I'm doing another lap. I said,
1: babe,
0: I'm crying at the thought of you walking down the aisle.
1: That is so funny. I said the same thing to Enzo. I'm like, if you don't cry, you're in so
0: she
1: much
0: goes,
1: trouble.
0: She goes, I put a roundabout on that aisle just in case.
28: And that is What's Trending Now with Emma Chow.
0: Hey, up next, we want to ask a question right now, and we need some honesty from Sydney. And you know what? We'll reward you for it as well.
1: There's no judgment on
0: There's no judgment. I think this should be celebrated, actually. 131060, how many dates have you been on in a day? So we're looking for north of two or three, I reckon. How many dates, men or women, have you been on in a day? Or someone you know? 131060. We'll tell you why next, but if you give us a call, best caller's going to score themselves double pass to the Swannies as well.
1: Oh, speaking of the AFL, an AFL player is in hot water after being spotted on multiple dates.
0: Double pass to the Swannies. You want that. 131060. How many dates have you or someone you know have been on in a day? Swanee's tickets up for grabs. We'll do it next. 131060 today, fam.

0: Better music, more of it, 13 minutes to 9 for your Thursday. Hey, jump on the phone, Sydney, 13 10 60. We're going to sort you out with Sydney Swans tickets. We've also got one of these double passes to Titanic, the exhibition as well. You want those, jump on the phones. How many dates have you been on in one day, Emma Chow?
1: Yeah, this is all because Geelong AFL star Bailey Smith, this is the guy, the hot guy with the long blonde hair, has gone viral after a TikToker shared photos and messages allegedly showing him on dates with multiple women. Okay, so you might have seen this going around. This person was claiming that Bailey Smith was photographed with different women wearing the same outfit and in the same location, with one alleged meetup happening only hours apart. So women, like, there was one woman that was accusing him of love bombing and sharing screenshots of convos with other women who said that they also spent time with him. It was a bit of an internet pile on. He's responded just joking on socials, asking followers for date night recommendations.
0: I think going on multiple dates is so fine, especially if you're in the dating phase. Like, before you commit to somebody, what's wrong with that?
1: Also, just play on.
0: Also, if, particularly if you're going out with Bailey Smith and he's probably shouting because he's loaded, you know, like, that's free lunch or free dinner, free brekkie. What? I know people who go on dates just so they get free meals.
1: Oh, yeah, I definitely know girls like that. Mm. I could not do it simply for the fact that my brain wouldn't be able to keep up with, I'm terrible with names. I would not be able to remember three different guys' names and, like, conversations and things that I'd said. Like, I just can't keep up.
0: You need
1: like,
0: name
1: it's
0: tags.
1: Just not my thing.
0: You need
1: but
0: name
1: I
0: tags.
1: Know, like, before I got together with my husband Enzo, he was on, like, a mad single spree. He went on so many dates and he would back it up. It'd be like a breakfast, lunch and dinner date, Michael, in 24 hours.
0: I reckon I did 3 or 4 dates in one go.
1: How did you go keeping up?
0: Yeah, it's fine because you don't really need to know their names at the start.
1: Well, you don't?
0: No, because...
1: You don't call them by their name, though?
0: Yeah, but how many times when you're in a conversation do you use the other person's name? If you're already talking.
1: Yeah, I suppose.
0: As long as you know it at the start, you remember. I'm like, Emma Chow, Emma Chow, Emma Chow. Yeah. Hi, Emma Chow, and then gone. Hi, babe,
1: bye,
0: lady,
1: babe.
0: Hottie.
1: Yeah.
0: It's so good to see you, hun. Isabella from Oran Park. Good morning, Isabella.
2: Good morning, guys. How are we? Up yours?
0: Up
1: good.
0: Yours.
1: Up yours,
0: thank
1: Izzy.
0: You for using the official greeting of this show. How many dates have you been on in a day?
2: 3. So lunch, afternoon, and dinner.
0: Oh, they're all relatively close.
1: Yeah. Did you change outfits, Iz? Like, or did you wear the same thing?
2: No, change outfit because you go home. Yeah, I had time to do that.
1: Okay.
2: But you've got to keep, you've got to keep all your doors, all your options open.
0: Yeah, 100%. I agree with that. But also, why did you feel the need to change outfit? It's a different person every time.
2: Well, that's correct. But, you know, like afternoon, I wanted to just be different to the lunch.
1: Yeah.
2: And then in the evening, if the day extended I wanted to go out,
0: nice,
2: do you know
0: undies.
2: What I mean? The night, little,
1: Yeah, well, you're not going to wear like a lunchtime coffee date outfit to like a bar at night.
0: Especially if you're thinking... you're going to get a bit lucky. You know what I mean? Sometimes you want to spruce yourself up.
1: How many of these 3 dates in one day, or is that your record? Did you do that a number of times, and did it get tiring?
2: No. That was just the one-off.
1: Okay.
2: It was a system. But can I also say that this guy that I dated got busted because he saw me at nighttime, and then after that, he went out to Swiffer RSL after midnight, met someone, and coincidentally... that person knew my friend.
0: Oh, no.
2: Back to me.
0: That happens a bit at Smith's
2: Shay from Oyster Bay, if you're out there. I haven't forgotten.
0: Yeah, Shay from Oyster Bay. You're a dirtbag, Shay.
2: Shay from bloody Greek.
0: Yeah, bloody
2: Italian.
0: Greeks.
2: Bloody Sorry, Greeks. I had to let that rip.
0: Yeah,
1: you've
0: let
1: been holding
0: rip,
1: on
0: mate.
1: To that for a while, Iz.
0: Yeah.
2: I have.
0: Let it rip,
2: Sorry.
0: Isabella. You get him out. Shay from Oyster Bay. Get out of here, you mongrel. He's a mongrel. Rob, it happens all the time. Smithfield RSL. Fight a dollar. Rob from Mount Druitt. G'day, Rob. How are you, brother?
3: Yeah, good.
0: How many dates in a day, bro?
3: 4. I've been on 4.
0: Oh, you're a king, mate. You're a king.
1: What was the time of day? Did you spread them out, or was it like bang, bang, bang?
3: Spread them out.
0: Yeah.
3: Spread them out. Breakfast, lunch, and then dinner, and then later on that evening.
0: How many of those 4 did you get lucky in, if any?
3: Actually, believe it or not, the breakfast one and the last one, together.
0: Oh, nice. You bookended it. Lovely. What do you mean? What's wrong, Em?
1: The first one and the last one together.
0: Yeah. Hang on, what do you mean together?
1: You said they are together now, but they're not together as in like...
3: Three. They ended up a three-way that night. Yeah.
1: She was brought breakfast and dinner, lady.
0: Hang on.
3: Yeah.
0: But you've brought breakfast and dinner together.
1: Yeah.
0: And you've had a menage
1: triangle.
0: Menage a trois.
1: Yeah.
3: they apparently knew each other, and then, yeah, they wanted to, yeah.
1: Right, that's amazing.
4: Wow. Wow.
1: He tried to keep them really on opposite ends of the day, but they just wanted the same thing.
4: Pancakes and steak in the same day. I love that.
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10: 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Good morning, Sydney. We've got traffic delays, Galston accident, Galston Road, Fifth Avenue. We've got delays, Doonside, Richmond Road, the Quakers Hill Parkway. Breakdown, Mascot, General Holmes Drive, Foreshore Road, and the M2 slow eastbound to the Lane Cove Tunnel and through to Delhi Road. 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

0: huge. Pop Bellies, DJ Havana Brown. You want to be there 6 a.m. tomorrow. More invites.
1: And another DJ announcement, by the way.
0: Yeah, another DJ announcement tomorrow. Wow. Speaking of announcements.
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0: Pez is in the studio. Pez, it's a million reasons to keep it right here.
3: Absolutely. $1 million has never been so close to your hand.
0: Oh, it could be. You can feel it.
1: Your sweaty little fingers.
0: What's that? Hey, before we get reveal the $1 million voice today, this morning, of course, you'll have 30 minutes to go to todayfm.com.au. Pez, interesting conversation from you. Mm. We were just talking about Bailey Smith allegedly going on multiple dates.
1: Which is fine, by the way. You're single, play on.
3: No, when I was single, I went like 4 dates in one day.
0: Oh, you're the biggest slusser going around.
3: Yeah, this was like 10 years ago. Yeah, but, you know, live it up.
0: Yeah. Was this in Gold Coast, in Newcastle?
3: This was Newcastle.
0: Yeah. Uh-huh.
3: The pool was very small, mind you, but I made it work.
1: Yes,
0: did
1: I love that.
0: Did you have them all in a pool together, did you? Is that what happened?
3: I'm not inclined that way. But each to their own.
0: But you were saying, and this is a hot take, Bailey Smith, not hot.
3: Nah.
0: You don't think he's sexy?
3: Nah.
0: This is the guy who was on the underwear ad.
3: Just a little boy. Yeah. Like, not for me. I prefer the coach.
0: Yeah.
1: Yeah.
3: You know what I mean?
0: True.
3: Like, you want a man.
0: Yeah, a real man.
1: It's really interesting. Like, I've always said, I can see why people find Brad Pitt attractive, but have I ever been obsessed with Brad Pitt? No.
3: Nah.
0: You know what I'll say
1: it's
0: about
1: weird,
0: Bailey
1: isn't
0: Smith?
1: It?
0: My rule with Bailey Smith is, if your hair is better than my wife's hair, then I'm not India. And my wife has wonderful blonde hair.
1: Yes.
0: Okay, let's do this $1 million voice. Here it is this morning, when you know it. 30minutes.fm.com.au. Let's have a listen.
4: I don't know when the school systems thought it would be a good plan for families to start having performances at 10 a.m. during the week.
1: I know that
0: you know
1: straight
0: who
1: away.
0: It is?
1: Straight away.
0: I think I know this one because of you.
3: She's kissed a lot of girls, I think.
1: Oh.
3: Yeah.
1: I thought it was what doesn't kill you makes you stronger.
3: Oh, you know what? You might be right.
0: I think.
1: Yeah, it makes your footsteps even lighter.
0: Here's what I'm going to tell you. One of you is right, and one of you is wrong.
5: Let's get to it. Yo, back up now. From here to there. You've got 9 minutes of the 90s.
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3: 9 minutes of, I reckon, the best decade there ever was.
0: Absolutely.
3: Speaking as a millennial, we're all millennials, right?
1: Yeah,
0: we're all millennials.
1: Hems
0: just snuck in, which is good.
1: How dare you?
0: Ouch.
1: I didn't just sneak in.
0: You snuck in there, mate. Come on. Hey, that doesn't matter. They don't draw a picture. You're in there. It's in.
3: All right. Well, I'm going to leave that to you guys. But the 90s, let's kick off with 9 minutes of it, including one of the biggest groups of 1997. They won 8 ARIAs for this.
1: Oh, wow.

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0: Kelly Clarkson, you are in the Millionaire's Lounge and one step closer to winning $1 million. 855 Sydney-siders correctly guessed Kelly this hour, including Laura in Bankstown, Sarah Liverpool, Crystal in Mount Druitt, and Lisa in Penrith. You're also in the Millionaire's Lounge. What would you do with $1 million?
3: Go on a European adventure.
0: Have you been before?
3: Yeah, I've done Italy and Turkey, but I like to do pretty much the whole of Europe.
0: Where would you go this time?
3: Oh my God, going back to the Amalfi Coast in Italy, going to Paris, Switzerland.
0: Amazing.
3: Yes.
0: Your next chance to get in that Millionaire's Lounge happens in

0: Better music and more of it on Today FM. It all goes down next Friday night at Mansions in the Cross. They are bringing back the Cross for one night only, like the good old days of King's Cross. The Potbellies will be there. Havana Brown will be DJing. Another DJ being announced tomorrow. But this morning they asked the question, when did you get kicked out of the club?
1: M from Kingsford.
2: Well, unfortunately, mine was also at the Ivy. 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
3: Oh, okay.
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0: On the decks.
2: Absolutely everywhere. I've never been kicked out of a place so quickly in my life.
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7: Hi, I'm Celeste Mitsiou. It's been a gold medal charge for the Dolphins, winning 35 in the pool, eclipsing the record set on the Gold Coast in 2018. Seven of them came from the final night, Sam Short delivering Australia's 100th overall medal at